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1: Faversham's weather for Saturday, 25th of July 2026. The afternoon will remain dry with lots of sunshine, but turning occasionally hazy due to high cloud. Another very warm day or hot in places, but turning breezy, especially along the Channel coast. Maximum temperature of 28 degrees, minimum temperature 15 degrees. This evening and overnight, a dry evening with warm sunshine to end the day, but it may be a bit hazy as high clouds build in. Overnight will gradually turn cloudier with an odd shower possible through the early hours. Rather breezy at times, but another warm night. Minimum temperature of 18 degrees. Sunset at 8:55 p.m. Tomorrow, Sunday, it looks like to be overcast with some scattered showers in the morning and some heavy locally. The afternoon will see the showers easing with some sunny spells by the evening. A cooler day and often rather breezy, if not windy, around the coast. Maximum temperature of 26 degrees, minimum temperature 14 degrees. Outlook for Monday to Wednesday. Monday through Wednesday will see little change with generally dry and sunny weather, aside from a few areas of variable cloud on Monday and Tuesday morning. Temperatures will also gradually rise to reach the high 20s to low 30s in places by Wednesday, as it becomes hotter for a few days. Faversham pollen level today is very high. Tree pollen, none. Grass pollen, very high. Weed pollen, high. Fire severity level is very high. Tide times and heights for Faversham Creek: low tide at 4:23 p.m. at 1.66 metres. High tide at 10:47 p.m. at 4.74 metres. And that's today's weather forecast brought to you by Faversham Weather Station.
2: There are two types of drive you can have on the motorway. One that feels like this. Or one that feels... like this. The difference is just a few little changes, like giving more space to the car in front or not hogging the middle lane. Because being a little more considerate on the road actually reduces congestion and collisions, which transforms everyone's journey. So we all feel a little less and a lot more. National Highways.
3: Are you planning your wedding and hoping to say I do? I can marry you and make your dreams come true. Have you ever thought of having an independent celebrant to provide you with your own personal ceremony? I will work with you and your partner to write the ceremony of your dreams. And it won't cost you any more than it would to have a registrar at your ceremony. Why have the same as everyone else when you can have a bespoke ceremony for the same price? Any time, any place, anywhere. That's the value of an independent celebrant. My name is Lorena Moody. To find out more, you can follow me on Instagram, Celebrant Married You, Facebook, Married You, or check out my website, marriedyou.co.uk.
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5: 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There's the track trio, which is three in a row on a theme. Should Have Been But Wasn't is one of those radio-worthy songs which have endured with the public despite never having been chart hits. 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And the end of the line quiz, seeing if you can guess a big hit record just from the last few seconds. 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
2: Thursday the 27th of August, summer creative fun, marble painting and string painting. 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Children will create unique artwork by rolling paint-covered marbles inside a box to produce exciting patterns. They will also explore string painting by arranging string on paper, adding paint and optional glitter, then moving the string to reveal beautiful abstract designs. There are two sessions running again, 10 till 12 and 12.30 to 2.30, and please be on time for your session. Tickets are £10 per child and a booking fee applies. So that's all for the Alexander Centre in August. At the Arden Theatre in August, Friday the 7th to Sunday the 9th of August, you can join the Jerseys as they celebrate the timeless music of the 100 million album selling Frankie Valli and the Four Seasons. And incredible falsettos, beautiful a cappellas, the authenticity of the sublime harmonies of the 60s and 70s with a huge repertoire including Sherry, Walk Like a Man, My Eyes Adored You, Grease, Ragdoll, Stay, Let's Hang On, Big Girls Don't Cry. Of course, that's all before finishing off with the headline hit, Oh What a Night. This is much more than just another tribute show. This is a celebration of fantastic music performed by an array of incredible talent. It starts at 7:30 p.m. each evening. Tickets, you can follow the links on the Arden website to book your tickets. Adults are £31.44 and concessions £29.27. And both of those prices have already included the booking fees. At the Royal Cinema, on Saturday the 1st of August through to Thursday the 6th of August, The Odyssey is showing. This is the legendary Greek king of Ithaca and embarks on a long and perilous journey home following the Trojan War, chronicling his encounters with mythical beings such as the Cyclops Polyphemus, I can never say that, the Sirens and the witch goddess Circe, while attempting to reunite with his wife, Penelope, showing at 7 p.m. each day, except Sunday the 2nd of August when it will show at 4 p.m. This film is a 15 rating. On Saturday the 8th and Sunday the 9th of August, André Rieu, 2026 is the summer concert, and that's Viva Maastricht. This year, André Rieu celebrates a spectacular milestone, the 20th anniversary of his iconic summer concerts on the magnificent Rijthof Square, with a new concert recorded in 2026, welcoming artists never seen on the Rijthof stage, showing at 7 p.m. on Saturday the 8th and 3 p.m. on Sunday the 9th. So that concludes this August's events in the Faversham and surrounding areas. See you next month.
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1: Faversham's weather for Saturday, 25th of July 2026. The afternoon will remain dry with lots of sunshine, but turning occasionally hazy due to high cloud. Another very warm day or hot in places, but turning breezy, especially along the Channel coast. Maximum temperature of 28 degrees, minimum temperature 15 degrees. This evening and overnight, a dry evening with warm sunshine to end the day, but it may be a bit hazy as high clouds build in. Overnight will gradually turn cloudier with an odd shower possible through the early hours. Rather breezy at times, but another warm night. Minimum temperature of 18 degrees. Sunset at 8:55 p.m. Tomorrow, Sunday, it looks like to be overcast with some scattered showers in the morning and some heavy locally. The afternoon will see the showers easing with some sunny spells by the evening. A cooler day and often rather breezy, if not windy, around the coast. Maximum temperature of 26 degrees, minimum temperature 14 degrees. Outlook for Monday to Wednesday. Monday through Wednesday will see little change with generally dry and sunny weather, aside from a few areas of variable cloud on Monday and Tuesday morning. Temperatures will also gradually rise to reach the high 20s to low 30s in places by Wednesday, as it becomes hotter for a few days. Faversham pollen level today is very high. Tree pollen, none. Grass pollen, very high. Weed pollen, high. Fire severity level is very high. Tide times and heights for Faversham Creek: low tide at 4:23 p.m. at 1.66 metres. High tide at 10:47 p.m. at 4.74 metres. And that's today's weather forecast brought to you by Faversham Weather Station.
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3: Faversham's weather for Saturday, 25th of July 2026. The afternoon will remain dry with lots of sunshine, but turning occasionally hazy due to high cloud. Another very warm day or hot in places, but turning breezy, especially along the Channel coast. Maximum temperature of 28 degrees, minimum temperature 15 degrees. This evening and overnight, a dry evening with warm sunshine to end the day, but it may be a bit hazy as high clouds build in. Overnight will gradually turn cloudier with an odd shower possible through the early hours. Rather breezy at times, but another warm night. Minimum temperature of 18 degrees. Sunset at 8:55 p.m. Tomorrow, Sunday, it looks like to be overcast with some scattered showers in the morning and some heavy locally. The afternoon will see the showers easing with some sunny spells by the evening. A cooler day and often rather breezy, if not windy, around the coast. Maximum temperature of 26 degrees, minimum temperature 14 degrees. Outlook for Monday to Wednesday. Monday through Wednesday will see little change with generally dry and sunny weather, aside from a few areas of variable cloud on Monday and Tuesday morning. Temperatures will also gradually rise to reach the high 20s to low 30s in places by Wednesday, as it becomes hotter for a few days. Faversham pollen level today is very high. Tree pollen, none. Grass pollen, very high. Weed pollen, high. Fire severity level is very high. Tide times and heights for Faversham Creek. Low tide at 4:23 p.m. at 1.66 metres. High tide at 10:47 p.m. at 4.74 metres. And that's today's weather forecast brought to you by Faversham Weather Station.
4: Hi, I'm Mel Williams. 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A selection of five songs with a common theme. I really think you'll enjoy it. See you there.
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1: Faversham's weather for Saturday, 25th of July 2026. The afternoon will remain dry with lots of sunshine, but turning occasionally hazy due to high cloud. Another very warm day or hot in places, but turning breezy, especially along the Channel coast. Maximum temperature of 28 degrees, minimum temperature 15 degrees. This evening and overnight, a dry evening with warm sunshine to end the day, but it may be a bit hazy as high clouds build in. Overnight will gradually turn cloudier with an odd shower possible through the early hours. Rather breezy at times, but another warm night. Minimum temperature of 18 degrees. Sunset at 8:55 p.m. Tomorrow, Sunday, it looks like to be overcast with some scattered showers in the morning and some heavy locally. The afternoon will see the showers easing with some sunny spells by the evening. A cooler day and often rather breezy, if not windy, around the coast. Maximum temperature of 26 degrees, minimum temperature 14 degrees. Outlook for Monday to Wednesday. Monday through Wednesday will see little change with generally dry and sunny weather, aside from a few areas of variable cloud on Monday and Tuesday morning. Temperatures will also gradually rise to reach the high 20s to low 30s in places by Wednesday, as it becomes hotter for a few days. Faversham pollen level today is very high. Tree pollen, none. Grass pollen, very high. Weed pollen, high. Fire severity level is very high. Tide times and heights for Faversham Creek. Low tide at 4:23 p.m. at 1.66 metres. High tide at 10:47 p.m. at 4.74 metres. And that's today's weather forecast brought to you by Faversham Weather Station.
2: It was just another day. 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
2: 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Summer create fun. Marble painting and string painting. 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Great for children who love to experiment with colour and texture. Children will create your artwork by running paper covered marble inside a box to produce exciting patterns. They'll also explore string painting, arranging string on paper, add paint, and additional water, then moving the string to reveal beautiful abstract finds. Do stay running again, 10 to 12 and 12:30 to 2:30, and please be on time for your session. Tickets are down to child and looking for your place. So that's all for the Alexander Centre in August at the Arden Theatre. August Friday the 7th to Sunday the 9th of August, you can join the Jersey as they celebrate the first music of the 100 million album sing for Ski Valley in the full season. An incredible flecos, beautiful couples, the authenticity of sublime harmony of the 60s and 70s with a huge repertoire including Sherry, Waterman, Myers, Dordu, Grease, Greg Old, Staddy, Let's Hang On, Girls Don't Cry. Of course, that's all before finishing with a headband hit, Boo the Night. It's much more than just a trip show, it's a celebration of fantastic music performed by a rare incredible talent. It starts at 7:30 p.m. each evening. Tickets can follow the Arden website, book tickets. Adult £31.44 and concession £20.27, and both of those prices have already included booking fees. At the World Cinema, Saturday the 1st of August through Thursday the 6th of August, Odyssey is showing. It is the legendary King of the Packer, embarks on a long and perilous journey following the Trojan War, chronicling his encounters with mythical beings such as the Scops, Polyphemus, the Sirens, and the Witch Goddess Cirque, while attempting to reunite with his wife, Penelope, showing at 7 p.m. each day, except Monday, 2nd of August, when it showed at 4 p.m. This is a 5th-minute rating. On Saturday, this and Sunday, the 11th of August, Andre Roux, 2026, the Sun Concert, and that's via Maastricht. This year, Andre Roux raised a spectacular milestone, the 20th anniversary of his iconic Summer Concert on the magnificent Wrocław Square. New concert recorded in 2026, welcoming artists ever seen on the Wrocław stage. Show at 7 p.m, that is the 8th, and 3 p.m. on Saturday the 9th. So that concludes this August's events in the publishing around areas. See you next month.
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0: All night, keeping me to that occupancy.
1: It's just another a familiar knife through failure tree, but just around the corner came unexpected. He let his beard be a little hot as he approached the bend and was not driving at the right speed for road. The scary thing, he didn't even realize drive even a little fast for situation is a major cause of collisions, especially on country road where you don't know the round corner thick. Don't be creepy.
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1: Faversham weather, Saturday, 25th July 26th. The afternoon will rain, dry, lots of sunshine, but turning occasionally hazy due to clouds. Another warm day or hot places, turning busy, especially along the North Coast. Maximum temperature 28 degrees, minimum temperature 15 degrees. The evening and night, a dry evening with warm sunshine to end the day. Timmy a bit hazy as high clouds build in. Overnight will clear and cloudier, with an odd shower possible through early hours. Rather easy time, but another night. Minimum temperature 18 degrees. Sunset at 55 PM. Tomorrow, Sunday, looks like to be overcast with some good showers in the morning and some heavy locally. The afternoon will be the showers evening with some sunny spots for the evening. A good day and often rather easy, if not windy. Around coast. Maximum temperature of 26 degrees, minimum temperature 15 degrees. Out from Monday to Wednesday, Monday to Wednesday will see little change with generally dry and sunny weather. Aside from a few areas of variable cloud on Monday and Tuesday morning. Temperatures will also gradually to reach high 20s, low 30s in place by Wednesday, as it becomes hotter for a few days. Fashion pollen level day is very high. Pollen none. Grass pollen very high. Wheat pollen high. Fire severity level is very high. Tide time height Flavish Creek, low tide at 4:23 AM, 1.6 metres. Tide 10:57 PM at 4.74 metres. And that's a day's weather forecast brought to you by Flavish Weather Station.
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3: Faversham's weather for Saturday, 25th of July 2026. The afternoon will remain dry with lots of sunshine, but turning occasionally hazy due to high cloud. Another very warm day or hot in places, but turning breezy, especially along the Channel coast. Maximum temperature of 28 degrees, minimum temperature 15 degrees. This evening and overnight, a dry evening with warm sunshine to end the day, but it may be a bit hazy as high clouds build in. Overnight will gradually turn cloudier with an odd shower possible through the early hours. Rather breezy at times, but another warm night. Minimum temperature of 18 degrees. Sunset at 8:55 p.m. Tomorrow, Sunday, it looks like to be overcast with some scattered showers in the morning and some heavy locally. The afternoon will see the showers easing with some sunny spells by the evening. A cooler day and often rather breezy, if not windy, around the coast. Maximum temperature of 26 degrees, minimum temperature 14 degrees. Outlook for Monday to Wednesday. Monday through Wednesday will see little change with generally dry and sunny weather, aside from a few areas of variable cloud on Monday and Tuesday morning. Temperatures will also gradually rise to reach the high 20s to low 30s in places by Wednesday, as it becomes hotter for a few days. Faversham pollen level today is very high. Tree pollen, none. Grass pollen, very high. Weed pollen, high. Fire severity level is very high. Tide times and heights for Faversham Creek: low tide at 4:23 p.m. at 1.66 metres. High tide at 10:47 p.m. at 4.74 metres. And that's today's weather forecast, brought to you by Faversham Weather Station.
4: If you wanna be my lover. Hello there, everybody. This is DJ Big J UK here on Radio Faversham. And you can catch me with the Big J 90s show every Tuesday for a double bill starting at 11 o'clock in the morning, where we play the greatest songs from the 90s. Well, I tell you what, they're my favourites anyway, and hopefully they're all of yours, where we feature the boy band Gem, because who doesn't love the boy bands from the 90s? The indie classic, with all those great songs from the Britpop era, the one-hit wonder, as there was a lot in the 90s, and of course the forgotten cover version. So don't forget, every Tuesday, 11 o'clock in the morning, on Radio Faversham, giving Faversham a voice, I'm playing a great mix of music. See you there.
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1: Faversham's weather for Saturday, 25th of July 2026. The afternoon will remain dry with lots of sunshine, but turning occasionally hazy due to high cloud. Another very warm day or hot in places, but turning breezy, especially along the Channel coast. Maximum temperature of 28 degrees, minimum temperature 15 degrees. This evening and overnight, a dry evening with warm sunshine to end the day, but it may be a bit hazy as high clouds build in. Overnight will gradually turn cloudier with an odd shower possible through the early hours. Rather breezy at times, but another warm night. Minimum temperature of 18 degrees. Sunset at 8:55 p.m. Tomorrow, Sunday, it looks like to be overcast with some scattered showers in the morning and some heavy locally. The afternoon will see the showers easing with some sunny spells by the evening. A cooler day and often rather breezy, if not windy, around the coast. Maximum temperature of 26 degrees, minimum temperature 14 degrees. Outlook for Monday to Wednesday. Monday through Wednesday will see little change with generally dry and sunny weather, aside from a few areas of variable cloud on Monday and Tuesday morning. Temperatures will also gradually rise to reach the high 20s to low 30s in places by Wednesday, as it becomes hotter for a few days. Faversham pollen level today is very high. Tree pollen, none. Grass pollen, very high. Weed pollen, high. Fire severity level is very high. Tide times and heights for Faversham Creek: low tide at 4:23 p.m. at 1.66 metres. High tide at 10:47 p.m. at 4.74 metres. And that's today's weather forecast brought to you by Faversham Weather Station.
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5: It's the Hump Day Happy Hour with Mike Adams and Gareth Reeves. 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
3: 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Sunday the 26th of July, at the Royal Cinema, The Odyssey is showing, starting at 4pm and is a 15 rating. In Whitstable, at 180 Cromwell Road, the Craft Love Market is on and that's open from 10am to 3pm. Now, live music for a Sunday with the Real Faversham Gigs Guide. Sam Brothers are at McNaid Hot Barn, and that starts at 1pm. Nick Lawrence is at Baltic House, starting at 2pm. Ozzy and the Uglies are at the Market Inn from 2:30pm. Heroes are at the Red Lion in Herne Hill. Sean Pout is at the Dove in Dargate, and both of these start at 3pm. And the Moles are at the Quay, which starts at 6pm. Sunday the 26th of July. And of course you can check out the websites for all these events. thealex.org.uk/events, royalcinema.co.uk/faversham/out now. And for further details of any of the information on the gigs running across, you can go to the Real Faversham Gigs Guide on the Facebook pages. And of course the Faversham Gigs Guide also on the Facebook pages. I'd like to give a big thank you to Jenny and the Real Faversham Gigs Guide for live music updates weekly. The coverage given to the residents of Faversham and surrounding areas has enabled the social media presence to grow rapidly. Instagram has over 2,400 followers, Facebook over 1,100 followers, but over 300,200 views per month, cross-posted to 10 groups, including Faversham's music venues, W3 Kent Gigs, Faversham Residence Group, and many others. So therefore reaching out to over 70,000 music fans. So thank you, Jenny, for that. It is really appreciated. Well, that concludes this week's What's On in Faversham. Enjoy your week, and I'll see you next week.
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1: Faversham's weather for Saturday, 25th of July 2026. The afternoon will remain dry with lots of sunshine, but turning occasionally hazy due to high cloud. Another very warm day or hot in places, but turning breezy, especially along the Channel coast. Maximum temperature of 28 degrees, minimum temperature 15 degrees. This evening and overnight, a dry evening with warm sunshine to end the day, but it may be a bit hazy as high clouds build in. Overnight will gradually turn cloudier with an odd shower possible through the early hours. Rather breezy at times, but another warm night. Minimum temperature of 18 degrees. Sunset at 8:55 p.m. Tomorrow, Sunday, it looks like to be overcast with some scattered showers in the morning and some heavy locally. The afternoon will see the showers easing with some sunny spells by the evening. A cooler day and often rather breezy, if not windy, around the coast. Maximum temperature of 26 degrees, minimum temperature 14 degrees. Outlook for Monday to Wednesday. Monday through Wednesday will see little change with generally dry and sunny weather, aside from a few areas of variable cloud on Monday and Tuesday morning. Temperatures will also gradually rise to reach the high 20s to low 30s in places by Wednesday, as it becomes hotter for a few days. Faversham pollen level today is very high. Tree pollen, none. Grass pollen, very high. Weed pollen, high. Fire severity level is very high. Tide times and heights for Faversham Creek. Low tide at 4:23 p.m. at 1.66 metres. High tide at 10:47 p.m. at 4.74 metres. And that's today's weather forecast brought to you by Faversham Weather Station.
2: There are two types of drive you can have on the motorway. One that feels like this. Or one that feels... like this. The difference is just a few little changes, like giving more space to the car in front or not hogging the middle lane, because being a little more considerate on the road actually reduces congestion and collisions, which transforms everyone's journey. So we all feel a little less and a lot more. National Highways.
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2: Thursday the 27th of August, summer creative fun, marble painting and string painting. 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Children will create unique artwork by rolling paint-covered marbles inside a box to produce exciting patterns. They will also explore string painting by arranging string on paper, adding paint and optional glitter, then moving the string to reveal beautiful abstract designs. There are two sessions running again, 10 till 12 and 12.30 to 2.30, and please be on time for your session. Tickets are £10 per child and the booking fee applies. So that's all for the Alexander Centre in August. At the Arden Theatre in August, Friday the 7th to Sunday the 9th of August, you can join the Jerseys as they celebrate the timeless music of the 100 million album selling Frankie Valli and the Four Seasons. An incredible falsettos, beautiful a cappellas, the authenticity of the sublime harmonies of the 60s and 70s with a huge repertoire including Sherry, Walk Like a Man, My Eyes Adored You, Grease, Ragdoll, Stay, Let's Hang On, Big Girls Don't Cry. Of course, that's all before finishing off with the headline hit, Oh What a Night. This is much more than just another tribute show. This is a celebration of fantastic music performed by an array of incredible talent. It starts at 7:30 p.m. each evening. Tickets, you can follow the links on the Arden website to book your tickets. Adults are £31.44 and concessions £29.27. And both of those prices have already included the booking fees. At the Royal Cinema, on Saturday the 1st of August through to Thursday the 6th of August, The Odyssey is showing. This is the legendary Greek king of Ithaca and embarks on a long and perilous journey home following the Trojan War, chronicling his encounters with mythical beings such as the Cyclops Polyphemus, I can never say that, the Sirens and the witch goddess Circe, while attempting to reunite with his wife, Penelope, showing at 7 p.m. each day, except Sunday the 2nd of August when it will show at 4 p.m. This film is a 15 rating. On Saturday the 8th and Sunday the 9th of August, André Rieu, 2026 is the summer concert, and that's Viva Maastricht. This year, André Rieu celebrates a spectacular milestone, the 20th anniversary of his iconic summer concerts on the magnificent Vrijthof Square, with a new concert recorded in 2026, welcoming artists never seen on the Vrijthof stage, showing at 7 p.m. on Saturday the 8th and 3 p.m. on Sunday the 9th. So that concludes this August's events in the Faversham and surrounding areas. See you next month.
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1: Faversham's weather for Saturday, 25th of July 2026. The afternoon will remain dry with lots of sunshine, but turning occasionally hazy due to high cloud. Another very warm day or hot in places, but turning breezy, especially along the Channel coast. Maximum temperature of 28 degrees, minimum temperature 15 degrees. This evening and overnight, a dry evening with warm sunshine to end the day, but it may be a bit hazy as high clouds build in. Overnight will gradually turn cloudier with an odd shower possible through the early hours. Rather breezy at times, but another warm night. Minimum temperature of 18 degrees. Sunset at 8:55 p.m. Tomorrow, Sunday, it looks like to be overcast with some scattered showers in the morning and some heavy locally. The afternoon will see the showers easing with some sunny spells by the evening. A cooler day and often rather breezy, if not windy, around the coast. Maximum temperature of 26 degrees, minimum temperature 14 degrees. Outlook for Monday to Wednesday. Monday through Wednesday will see little change with generally dry and sunny weather, aside from a few areas of variable cloud on Monday and Tuesday morning. Temperatures will also gradually rise to reach the high 20s to low 30s in places by Wednesday, as it becomes hotter for a few days. Faversham pollen level today is very high. Tree pollen, none. Grass pollen, very high. Weed pollen, high. Fire severity level is very high. Tide times and heights for Faversham Creek. Low tide at 4:23 p.m. at 1.66 metres. High tide at 10:47 p.m. at 4.74 metres. And that's today's weather forecast brought to you by Faversham Weather Station.
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3: It was just another day, a familiar drive through familiar country. But then, just around the corner, came the unexpected. 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The scary thing is, he didn't even realize driving even a little too fast for the situation is a major cause of collisions, especially on country roads where you don't know what's around the corner. 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
4: Faversham's weather for Saturday, 25th of July 2026. The afternoon will remain dry with lots of sunshine, but turning occasionally hazy due to high cloud. Another very warm day or hot in places, but turning breezy, especially along the Channel coast. Maximum temperature of 28 degrees, minimum temperature 15 degrees. This evening and overnight, a dry evening with warm sunshine to end the day, but it may be a bit hazy as high clouds build in. Overnight will gradually turn cloudier with an odd shower possible through the early hours. Rather breezy at times, but another warm night. Minimum temperature of 18 degrees. Sunset at 8:55 p.m. Tomorrow, Sunday, it looks like to be overcast with some scattered showers in the morning and some heavy locally. The afternoon will see the showers easing with some sunny spells by the evening. A cooler day and often rather breezy, if not windy, around the coast. Maximum temperature of 26 degrees, minimum temperature 14 degrees. Outlook for Monday to Wednesday. Monday through Wednesday will see little change with generally dry and sunny weather, aside from a few areas of variable cloud on Monday and Tuesday morning. Temperatures will also gradually rise to reach the high 20s to low 30s in places by Wednesday, as it becomes hotter for a few days. Faversham pollen level today is very high. Tree pollen, none. Grass pollen, very high. Weed pollen, high. Fire severity level is very high. Tide times and heights for Faversham Creek: low tide at 4:23 p.m. at 1.66 metres. High tide at 10:47 p.m. at 4.74 metres. And that's today's weather forecast, brought to you by Faversham Weather Station.
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the Comets and Rock Around the Clock. Hello, how are you? Welcome to Decades Breakfast. We're on the air. What day is it today? It's Sunday morning. We're chilling out, taking it easy, slowly heading to Monday. We don't want to get there too quick, do we?

musical birthdays, your 1 second wonder, your year of fortune. What day is it today? And we've got your lyric game. These are lyrics for you. I got 15 miles to go now, and I can hear my baby calling my name. What's that song? Any ideas on that one? I got 15 miles to go now, and I can hear my baby calling my name.

price set. No, don't stop the carnival. Your Decades Breakfast morning, Sunday morning with Mark Gale. On this day, 1941, Darlene Love was born of the Crystals.

The Crystals, and Then He Kissed Me on your Decades Breakfast back to 1963. Happy birthday, Darlene, love of the Crystals. Born on this day back in 1941. Alive or past, we do the musical birthdays. On this day, 1961, Frank Highfield, he was at number one on the UK singles chart.

0: Love that one from Pryor, also known as Ray Parker Jr. Same fella. That's Baby Come Back on your Decades Breakfast. Frank Iveagh with his number one back in 1961. And I Remember You. Let's do your Year of Fortune.
1: 1971.
0: Back to 1971 this morning then. In a moment I'll play you free. First up, Stevie Wonder.

0: It's free on your Decades Breakfast. My brother Jake and Stevie Wonder. We can work it out. A double shot of 1971 on your Year of Fortune this morning.
1: The Bit in the Middle, 1975.
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Wanda Jackson, let's have a party. Let's have a party tonight. Have to be on a Saturday, really. We're a bit of a day late, aren't we? I got 15 miles to go now, and I can hear my baby calling my name. That's your lyric game this morning. Any ideas on that one? Once again, I got 15 miles to go now, and I can hear my baby calling my name. What's that song? Sound familiar, doesn't it? You should know that one.

Phil Collins, You'll Be in My Heart, and the Four Seasons, December 63. Oh, what a night on this day, 1968. It was certainly a night for the Jackson 5. They signed a 1-year contract with Motown Records.

Jackson 5, I Want You Back. Back from when they were with Motown Records back in 1970. They were signing a one-year deal in 68. That must have got extended, and in the end they left and they went off and joined another record label, and they just became the Jacksons. That was the story there. Let's do a big musical birthday on this day, 1943. Mick Jagger was born. Here he is with the statement of the day. Yeah.

Lincoln Intuition on your Decades Breakfast, back to 1981 and the Rolling Stones. Is it the statement of the day or the demand of the day? Get off my cloud on your Decades Breakfast. Let's give you the answer to your lyric game this morning. These lyrics I gave you earlier on. I got 15 miles to go now and I can hear my baby calling my name. Yeah, you knew this one. Edwin Starr, 25 miles.

start 25 miles on your decade's breakfast. Me and Mrs. G once walked 20 miles, and on her phone, it is the longest walk that we've ever done. Every time we go out for a walk, she says it still doesn't beat that one back in the day. Oh, did that hurt me feet? I got blisters that day as well. That's it for your first hour of decade's breakfast. Don't panic, another hour on the way. Calm yourself. It's Pink Floyd. 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

0: second of a famous song. That's what I got for you this morning. 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
1: Give me the music.
0: Oh, it's a very famous song, that one. You know what that one is, don't you?
1: Give me the music.
0: Best of luck, although I'm not sure you really need it.

Some brilliant piano playing right there, right? David Bowie, Oh You Pretty Things on your Decades Breakfast. Let's do a big musical birthday on this day, 1949. Roger Taylor of Queen was born.

We are the champions. There you go. That's Queen on your Decades Breakfast. Happy birthday, Roger Taylor, today. Born on this day, 1949. On this day, 1961, Andy Connell was born of Swing Out Sister.

0: Sunday, 26th of July, Tree Day today. It's a vibrant celebration dedicated to the importance of trees in our lives. It's a day when people come together to appreciate the beauty and benefits of trees. It's Dog Photography Day, capturing canine charisma through the lens. Photography transforms ordinary moments into timeless portraits. And it's Bagel Fest Day, Circular Delights, golden brown, with a chewy embracer dance of textures in every bite. Who writes this stuff? Breakfast perfection encapsulated. If your name is Anna, Anne, Annie, Anya, or Mason, today is your day.
1: What day is it today? What day is it today?
2: The Bit in the Middle, 1973.
3: UK number 2. Loving

Presley, the King. There you go, The Wonder of You. Number one for Elvis back in 1970. And a number two in 1973, The Osmonds. And Let Me In, Open the Door.

0: If you're out fishing this Sunday, we'll play that one for you. If you're not out fishing, we'll just play that because it's a great song, isn't it? The Water Boys and Fisherman's Blues on your Decades Breakfast. We like The Hole of the Moon, but we love that one too. Super stuff. We're doing your 1 second wonder for your Sunday morning. What's the 1 second today? Give me the music! Any ideas, me dears, on that one? Nice and easy today. No?
1: Isn't that my girl? And is that my best friend?

underestimate the power of a woman. Let that be a warning to you. Eternal, back to 1995 on your Decades Breakfast. And 30 years earlier, Gene Pitney, I Must Be Seeing Things. On this day, 1975, Van McCoy, he went to number one on the US Singles Chart with his orchestra, the Soul City Symphony Orchestra, with The Hustle.

Catch up, Sloco in Acapulco from the album called Indestructible. Brilliant, we love that on your Decades Breakfast. Let's do our final musical birthday this morning. On this day, 1962, Miranda Joyce was born of the Bell Stars.

0: Jams on your decade breakfast. Superb stuff. 1983, number three, back in the day. Let's give the answer to your one-second wonder this morning. Did you get this one today?
1: Give me the music!
0: Your 1 second was the Hollies. Yes, I will.
1: Yes,

Hollies, yes I will. There you go, that's your 1 second wonder answer today in your Decades Breakfast for your Sunday morning. Well done if you got that right, very clever indeed. And if you got a lyric game correct too, well done, you are very good, aren't you?

Swing Out Sister, Queen, Madonna, Van McCoy, The Four Tops 2, all the good stuff for a Sunday morning. Let's leave you with today's thought of the day. Life is like a camera. Focus on what is important, capture the good times, develop from the negatives. And if things don't work out, just take another shot. Have yourselves a great Sunday and a great week.

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3: Faversham's weather for Saturday, 25th of July 2026. The afternoon will remain dry with lots of sunshine, but turning occasionally hazy due to high cloud. Another very warm day or hot in places, but turning breezy, especially along the Channel coast. Maximum temperature of 28 degrees, minimum temperature 15 degrees. This evening and overnight, a dry evening with warm sunshine to end the day, but it may be a bit hazy as high clouds build in. Overnight will gradually turn cloudier with an odd shower possible through the early hours. Rather breezy at times, but another warm night. Minimum temperature of 18 degrees. Sunset at 8:55 p.m. Tomorrow, Sunday, it looks like to be overcast with some scattered showers in the morning and some heavy locally. The afternoon will see the showers easing with some sunny spells by the evening. A cooler day and often rather breezy, if not windy, around the coast. Maximum temperature of 26 degrees, minimum temperature 14 degrees. Outlook for Monday to Wednesday. Monday through Wednesday will see little change with generally dry and sunny weather, aside from a few areas of variable cloud on Monday and Tuesday morning. Temperatures will also gradually rise to reach the high 20s to low 30s in places by Wednesday, as it becomes hotter for a few days. Faversham pollen level today is very high. Tree pollen, none. Grass pollen, very high. Weed pollen, high. Fire severity level is very high. Tide times and heights for Faversham Creek: low tide at 4:23 p.m. at 1.66 metres. High tide at 10:47 p.m. at 4.74 metres. And that's today's weather forecast brought to you by Faversham Weather Station. 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

And so it's 1975, you and me together for the music of a great year for the next 3 hours. I'm Mark Stafford and this is Stafford's World. The Vietnam War ends as Saigon surrenders to the North Vietnamese Communist forces, and there are signs of a thaw in the relations between the USA and the Soviet Union as the US Apollo and Soviet Union Soyuz spacecraft link up in space. 1975, was it good for you? A couple of fine tunes to set us on our way through the music of 1975. Bit of a band who struggled in America but did so well in Britain. Status Quo's Down Down and America's Sister Golden Hair. That also was sort of reverse in that it didn't do that well in Britain but did very big stuff in America in 1975. The music and the memories of 75 on the way with great songs like this from John Lennon.

0: This is a historic moment. The arrival of the North Vietnamese regular army in Saigon, right in the middle of Saigon, just after 12 o'clock, just after noon. Here they are pouring down the main avenue. Further up there is the American embassy. At this end of the avenue is the former presidential palace, which President Chu left just over a week ago, and from which General Minh has today announced that he will unconditionally hand over to the new regime.
1: South Vietnam, such a short-lived nation, was finally toppled.

It was a short-lived band fronted by Paul Carrack, who went on to work with Squeeze and also Mike and the Mechanics in later years and now pursues a successful solo career. But in 1975, he was charting all over the world with that one. That was How Long. John Lennon from Walls and Bridges and Number 9 Dream in there as well. So it's 1975 in Britain. Harold Wilson's Labour Party is in power and Margaret Thatcher wins the leadership battle over Ted Heath, making her the first woman leader of the Conservative Party. And over the water in the US, President Gerald Ford survives an assassination attempt. It's 1975, and wonderful songs like this were around from Janis Ian.

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3: 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Do you think there's anything wrong with your mind, really?
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5: Excuse me, miss. 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
5: God almighty, she's got you guys coming or going. A little change never hurt, huh? A little variety.
7: Oh, Jesus!
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10: I think he's dangerous.
5: Jesus, I mean, you guys do nothing but complain about how you can't stand it in this place here, and then you haven't got the guts just to walk out. I mean, what do you think you are, for Christ's sake, crazy or something? Well, you're not.
11: Hey, wait a minute.

Troubled times in 1975. The price of crude oil goes over $13 a barrel. And New York City avoids bankruptcy when President Gerald Ford signs a $2.3 billion bailout loan. But if you were buying a car, it was a good time to do it. In America, if you bought a Chevrolet Caprice, it would cost you $5,000 only. And if you bought the brand new Ford Mustang II, then it was $4,105 you'd have to slap down on the table back in 1975. Orleans, with a couple of big American hits since 75, Dance With Me and Still The One, and the wonderful Janis Ian and the Superb at 17. And 75 was the year that this guy broke big with this album, Bruce Springsteen.

0: He struggled to make it in Britain at first, even with the success of that album in America, Born to Run, from Bruce Springsteen. It was a case of hype going against him when the big posters were posted all over London in 1975, saying things like, "I've seen the future of rock and roll and its name is Bruce Springsteen." It was sort of a case of overkill, but in later years, of course, we recognise Born to Run to be one of the greatest rock and roll albums of all time. I'm Mark Stafford, and you're with The Memories. It is Stafford's World. If you'd like to drop an email to us, absolutely love to hear from you. It is mark@markstafford.co.uk, mark@markstafford.co.uk. In the second and third hours, we're looking at more events of 1975 as we focus in very tightly with a focus button and home into a particular month from 1975. But we return very shortly with one of the finest albums from Bob Dylan from 1975.
1: Stafford's World will be back in a moment. Don't go anywhere.
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7: In the not too distant future, wars will no longer exist, but there will be Rollerball. Two teams of lethal gladiators wearing spiked helmets and steel-studded gloves. Some on skates, others on motorcycles. Battling on a high-banked oval track. A solid steel ball hurtling towards them with murderous velocity. Collision. Flame. Violence. Death. Broadcast on Multivision to 2 billion hypnotized viewers. It's all a part of the game.
8: This wasn't meant to be a game!
7: It's Rollerball. James Caan, John Houseman. Rollerball, a Norman Jewison film, rated R, under 17, not admitted without parents.
9: 1975.

0: 1975.
1: In California today, President Ford looked down the barrel of a loaded automatic held by a red-haired woman in a long red dress. But the gun didn't go off, and he's all right.
2: It was mid-morning in Sacramento when President Ford left a hotel to walk over to the state capitol for a meeting with Governor Edmund Brown Jr. and a speech to the state legislature. This was a political trip, part of the president's campaign to lock up the Republican nomination. So he was shaking hands as he went along, working the crowd, as politicians say. Suddenly, a young woman holding a gun appeared at the president's side. A Secret Service agent grabbed a gun and wrestled the young woman to the ground as other agents formed a tight protective shield around the president and moved him swiftly to the Capitol. Mr. Ford had seen the gun. He had a dazed, bewildered look as he was rushed along.
3: I was about to shake the president's hand. I was watching him approach. My friend was shaking his hand just to my right, and I saw the Secret Service men rush the crowd where I was standing. I looked down, and I saw the young lady who I'd seen previously just in the crowd scene. I looked down. I saw her holding a gun. I saw the butt of the handgun, and I don't know if she had gotten it out of her purse yet or not anyway. And at that point, I hit the ground, so to speak. I didn't want to be involved.
4: I can still remember when I bought my first guitar. Remember just how good the feeling was. Put it proudly in my car. And my family

A couple of very introspective tracks, one from a new guy called Kevin Johnson, who proved to be a one-hit wonder. He came from Australia, and that was Rock and Roll, I Gave You the Best Years of My Life, and Bob Dylan's Tangled Up in Blue from the superb Blood on the Tracks album. So it's 1975, John Lennon wins his long-running court battle to stay in the USA, and Saturday Night Live debuts on NBC TV in the US. It is 1975 with some fine memories. Biggest hit for this German band in the summer of 1975 was this, Kraftwerk and Autobahn.

Kraftwerk from Germany, and that was Autobahn, as we enjoy the music and the memories of 1975. We're homing in on a month from 1975 very shortly after we hear from this. A solo hit for a guy who was the frontman of Mott the Hoople, and in 75 he went solo with this. Ian Hunter's Once Bitten, Twice Shy.

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1: 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And be aware of motorbikes. 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Motorbike safety. 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National Highways.
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5: Welcome to July 1978.

Our time machine is revved up and ready to go to take us back through the decades. I'm Mark Stafford. It is Stafford's World, and this is a Stafford's World Rock Flashback. Our destination this week, July 1975. And before we hit the big selling singles and albums from July 1975, let's look down the bottom of the American Cashbox 100 and look at some of the songs bubbling under in July 1975. And at 75, it was this from the band Orleans. This is Dance With Me.

It's July 1975. Three members of the popular Irish singing group, the Miami Show Band, are murdered by terrorists near the Northern Ireland town of Newry. And Jock Stein, the Celtic football manager, is involved in a car accident and is seriously injured. It is July 1975. The music and the memories on a Stafford's World rock flashback. Looking at some of the songs bubbling under in America, at 75 on Asylum Records, Orleans and Dance With Me. And at 51, it was one of the rare songs that didn't do that well for Three Dog Night as they were tailing off in their career. Beautiful song, though, on ABC Records. It was Till the World Ends. And one more before we hit the 10 biggest selling rock singles in America from July 1975. And it's a cover of a Marvin Gaye song from James Taylor. This is How Sweet It Is.

It's July 1975. Britain's former world motor racing champion Graham Hill announces his retirement from motor racing. And Soviet and US astronauts link together in space for a symbolic handshake following the docking of the Russian Soyuz and the American Apollo spacecrafts 140 miles above the Atlantic Ocean. It is July 1975. And Motown covers were in. James Taylor was at 18, bubbling under in the Cashbox 100 with Marvin Gaye's How Sweet It Is. And as we hit the big 10 singles in America, another Motown cover was there at 10. It was the Doobie Brothers doing Take Me In Your Arms and Rock Me at 10.

Mark Stafford. This is Stafford's World and the Stafford's World Rock Flashback, Destination July 1975. Looking down America's 10 biggest selling rock singles from July 75. Doobie Brothers at 10, Take Me in Your Arms and Rock Me. And America There at 9, and Sister, Golden Hair. At 8, it was a song that didn't chart for him in the UK. It was covered by Judy Covington, but in America, the original was the hit. Alice Cooper's Only Women Bleed was at 8 in the big selling rock singles of July 1975.

It's July 1975. If you went to the cinemas, it might have been to see Jack Nicholson in One Flew Over the Cuckoo's Nest. It could have been Al Pacino you were there to see in Dog Day Afternoon, or maybe you were there to visit the blockbuster. Steven Spielberg's Jaws, July 1975 memories on Stafford's World. Looking at America's biggest selling rock singles, Alice Cooper was an 8 with Only Women Bleed. And at 7, it was a cover of an old Everly Brothers song done by Linda Ronstadt. That was When Will I Be Loved? At 6, it was this from Elton John, Someone Saved My Life Tonight.

0: fantastic. The new album by Elton John, From the End of the World to Your Town. Beyond belief.
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4: 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It's a blast. Their terrific colors play on batteries and electricity. But what makes the Panasonic take-in tape and Dynamite 8 so right is that they both sound like dynamite!
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July 1975, Israeli Premier Yitzhak Rabin visits West Germany, and at Wimbledon, Arthur Ashe beats Jimmy Connors to become the first ever black player to win a Wimbledon title. Memories of July 1975 and America's best-selling rock singles. Elton John was at 6 with Someone Saved My Life Tonight, and from Canada they were the Bachman Turner Overdrive at 5 with Hey You. At 4 it was 10cc's I'm Not In Love, we'll hear that later. And Michael Murphy was at 3 with this beautiful song. This is Wildfire.

I'm Mark Stafford. We're amongst the music and the memories of the month of July 1975 on a Stafford's World Rock Flashback. Looking at America's 10 biggest selling rock singles, Michael Murphy was at 3 with Wildfire and the Eagles at 2 with a title track from the One of These Nights album. And topping the crop, topping the pile were Wings, number 1 in America with Listen to What the Man Said.

0: July 1975, and America's biggest selling rock single came from Paul McCartney and Wings. It was Listen to What the Man Said. Those are America's biggest selling rock singles. The 10 biggest selling rock albums in Britain awaits. And another one of the former Beatles was at 10 in that chart. John Lennon's rock and roll album is at 10, and we'll take a track from that next.
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2: 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It's the sound of mates getting home instead of here. Click your seatbelt, because you're twice as likely to be killed or seriously injured if you don't think.
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3: Faversham's weather for today, Sunday, 26th July 2026. A warm, mainly cloudy start. There are a few isolated showers about, and it is possible any of us could see one through the morning, but it's hard to pinpoint where and when. The afternoon will become dry, with the cloud clearing to some good spells of sunshine into the evening. A very warm day, though cooler than yesterday, with a more of a breeze developing. Maximum temperature 26 degrees Celsius. Minimum temperature 14 degrees Celsius. This evening and overnight, a dry evening with a mix of high cloud and sunshine to end the day. Overnight will remain dry, with clear spells developing at times, especially, but again, mist and low cloud will build in by dawn. A mild night but remaining breezy, so keeping things a bit cooler. Minimum temperature 14 degrees Celsius. Sunset 8:54 p.m. Monday. A bit of mist or low cloud to start. This will clear to a dry morning with variable cloud and sunny spells. The cloud will clear through the afternoon to leave plenty of sunshine through into the evening, becoming very warm inland in lighter winds, but still a bit cooler around the coast. Maximum temperature 27 degrees Celsius. Minimum temperature 15 degrees Celsius. Outlook for Tuesday to Thursday. Tuesday through Thursday will generally remain much the same, so dry with a bit of cloud in the mornings, then sunshine in the afternoons. Temperatures will also gradually rise to reach the high 20s to low 30s as it becomes hotter again, with Wednesday looking to be very hot and humid. Faversham, pollen level for today is very high. Tree pollen, none. Grass pollen, very high. Weed pollen, high. Fire severity level is very high. Tide times and heights for Faversham on 26th July 2026. Low tide, 5:33 p.m, 1.43 metres. High tide, 11:48 p.m, 4.96 metres. And the weather for Faversham brought to you by the Faversham Weather Station.
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reliving the music and the memories of July 1975, looking down the 10 biggest selling rock albums in Britain. John Lennon's Rock and Roll album was at 10, and Pink Floyd's monumental Dark Side of the Moon was at 9. The track we just heard from was from the album at 8, in fact it was the title track to the album, Return to Fantasy from Uriah Heep at 8. And at 7, this album, a classic from Led Zeppelin, it was Physical Graffiti at 7.

It's July 1975. Muhammad Ali beats Britain's Joe Bugner in 15 rounds to win the world heavyweight boxing title. And US President Gerald Ford announces he'll seek Republican nomination for president. July 1975 memories. A couple of the biggest selling albums in Britain there. At 7, it was Physical Graffiti from Led Zeppelin. At 6, it was Tubular Bells from Mike Oldfield, and Autobahn from Kraftwerk was at 5. And at 4 there, One of These Nights was the album from the Eagles, and from it, it was the beautiful I Wish You Peace. 10cc's The Original Soundtrack was at 3, and Elton John at 2 with Captain Fantastic and The Brown Dirt Cowboy. They were topping the singles in America, they were topping the albums in the UK. They were Wings, and the album was Venus and Mars, and from it, this is Magneto and Titanium Man.

Yes, July 1975, Cher files for divorce from Greg Allman just 10 days after they had married. And British motorcycle manufacturers Norton Villiers triumph are refused more money by the UK government and face closure. Memories of July 1975. Britain's biggest selling rock album was Venus and Mars from Wings. And we're about to enter the 10 biggest selling rock singles in Britain from July 1975. At 10, it was The Sweet and Action.

It's July 1975. Disney announces plans for the Epcot Center theme park in Orlando, Florida. And in Detroit, Michigan, Teamsters Union President Jimmy Hoffa is reported missing. His body has never been found, and eventually he is declared legally dead in 1982. Memories of July 1975 on a Stafford's World Rock Flashback. Looking down Britain's best-selling rock singles, Action from the Sweet was at 10, and at 9 it was New York City from T-Rex. And this was an 8 from Brian Ferry. This is You Go To My Head.

It is July 1975 on a Stafford's World Rock Flashback, looking at Britain's best-selling rock singles. Brian Ferry was at 8 with You Go To My Head and Roy Wood there at 7 with Oh What A Shame. The song we heard earlier was at 6. Also in the American Top 10, Elton John's Someone Saved My Life Tonight. And at 5, it was Steve Harley and Cockney Rebel.

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3: We are proud to announce a truly outstanding rock opera film, Tommy. Director Ken Russell and producer Robert Stigler have made a film of Tommy and assembled some of the greatest names in music and the cinema. Tommy by The Who and based on the rock opera by Peter Townsend stars Anne Margaret, Oliver Reed, Jack Nicholson, Elton John, Eric Clapton, Tina Turner, Roger Daltrey as Tommy. Don't miss Tommy, the film. Your senses will never be the same again.
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It's July 1975, Ringo Starr and Maureen Cox divorce, and a chorus line premieres on Broadway. It will go on to become the longest ever running Broadway show with over 6,000 performances. Looking down Britain's best-selling rock singles, they look like this. At 5, it was Mr. Raffles from Steve Harley and Cockney Rebel. America's biggest selling rock single was at 4 in Britain. That was Wings and Listen to What the Man Said. And a cover of an old Tomorrow song at 3 there from Nazareth. That was My White Bicycle. And this was at 2, one-hit wonder guy, Pete Wingfield. At 18 with a bullet at 2.

and we're at the point where we'll count them down. Britain's biggest selling rock singles from July 1975. At 10, it was Action from the Sweets, and T-Rex were at 9 with New York City. Brian Ferry was at 8 with You Go To My Head, and Roy Wood at 7 with Oh What A Shame. Elton John was at 6 with Someone Save My Life Tonight, and Steve Harley and Cockney Rebel at 5 with Mr. Raffles. At 4, it was Listen To What The Man Said from Wings, and Nazareth were at 3 with My White Bicycle. One Hit Wonder, Pete Wingfield, was at 2 with 18 with a Bullet. And topping the pile, topping the crop, the number one single in Britain from July 1975 was 10cc and I'm Not In Love.

0: It was part of that soundtrack of that summer of 1975. You could not escape that song wherever you went. Big number one around the world for 10cc and I'm Not In Love. For number one in our rock singles from July 1975. Hope you enjoyed 1975. If you did, it's mark at markstafford.co.uk. And the website is www.markstafford.co.uk. But we're not finished with 1975 yet. We have a couple of songs to look at as we look at two that got away from 1975. And when we return, we'll be taking a song from Justin Hayward and John Lodge, alias the Blue Jays. Members of the Moody Blues, of course, going solo in 1975. We're back with them.
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2: Animals can't speak to drivers, but if they could, they would be asking us, telling us by the sounds of it, to put our litter and fruit waste in the bin. 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No wonder they sound miffed. So let's lend them a paw. Let's take our rubbish with us and bin it properly. National Highways. And what's that? They said thanks very much.
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3: Faversham's weather for today, Sunday, 26th July 2026. A warm, mainly cloudy start. There are a few isolated showers about, and it is possible any of us could see one through the morning, but it's hard to pinpoint where and when. The afternoon will become dry, with the cloud clearing to some good spells of sunshine into the evening. A very warm day, though cooler than yesterday, with a more of a breeze developing. Maximum temperature 26 degrees Celsius. Minimum temperature 14 degrees Celsius. This evening and overnight, a dry evening with a mix of high cloud and sunshine to end the day. Overnight will remain dry, with clear spells developing at times, especially, but again, mist and low cloud will build in by dawn. A mild night but remaining breezy, so keeping things a bit cooler. Minimum temperature 14 degrees Celsius. Sunset 8:54 p.m. Monday. A bit of mist or low cloud to start. This will clear to a dry morning with variable cloud and sunny spells. The cloud will clear through the afternoon to leave plenty of sunshine through into the evening. Becoming very warm inland in lighter winds, but still a bit cooler around the coast. Maximum temperature 27 degrees Celsius. Minimum temperature 15 degrees Celsius. Outlook for Tuesday to Thursday. Tuesday through Thursday will generally remain much the same, so dry with a bit of cloud in the mornings, then sunshine in the afternoons. Temperatures will also gradually rise to reach the high 20s to low 30s as it becomes hotter again, with Wednesday looking to be very hot and humid. Faversham, pollen level for today is very high. Tree pollen, none. Grass pollen, very high. Weed pollen, high. Fire severity level is very high. Tide times and heights for Faversham on 26th July 2026. Low tide, 5:33 p.m, 1.43 metres. High tide, 11:48 p.m, 4.96 metres. And the weather for Faversham brought to you by the Faversham Weather Station.
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0: Now, welcome along. I'm Paul Rudd, and this is the Warm Global Dance Top 20 by Warm, the World Airplay Radio Monitor, brought to you by Syndicast. 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There's plenty happening this week, so if you're ready, let's go. Okay, before we start the new countdown, let's take a quick look back at the top 10 from last week. 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
2: 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Sunday the 26th of July, at the Royal Cinema, The Odyssey is showing, starting at 4pm, and is a 15 rating. In Whitstable, at 180 Cromwell Road, the Craft Love Market is on, and that's open from 10am to 3pm. Now, live music for a Sunday with the Real Faversham Gigs Guide. Sam Brothers are at McNaid Hot Barn, and that starts at 1pm. Nick Lawrence is at Baltic House, starting at 2pm. Ozzy and the Uglies are at the Market Inn from 2:30pm. Heroes are at the Red Lion in Herne Hill. Sean Pout is at the Dove in Dargate, and both of these start at 3pm. And the Moles are at the Quay, which starts at 6pm, Sunday the 26th of July. And of course, you can check out the websites for all these events. thealex.org.uk/events, royalcinema.co.uk/Faversham/out now. And for further details of any of the information on the gigs running across, you can go to the Real Faversham Gigs Guide on the Facebook pages. And of course, the Faversham Gigs Guide also on the Facebook pages. I'd like to give a big thank you to Jenny and the Real Faversham Gigs Guide for live music updates weekly. The coverage given to the residents of Faversham and surrounding areas has enabled the social media presence to grow rapidly. 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Facebook over 1,100 followers, but over 300,200 views per month, cross-posted to 10 groups, including Faversham's music venues, W3 Kent Gigs, Faversham Residence Group, and many others. So therefore reaching out to over 70,000 music fans. So thank you, Jenny, for that. It's really appreciated. Well, that concludes this week's What's On in Faversham. Enjoy your week, and I'll see you next week.
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4: Faversham's weather for today, Sunday, 26th July 2026. A warm, mainly cloudy start. There are a few isolated showers about, and it is possible any of us could see one through the morning, but it's hard to pinpoint where and when. The afternoon will become dry, with the cloud clearing to some good spells of sunshine into the evening. A very warm day, though cooler than yesterday, with a more of a breeze developing. Maximum temperature 26 degrees Celsius. Minimum temperature 14 degrees Celsius. This evening and overnight, a dry evening with a mix of high cloud and sunshine to end the day. Overnight will remain dry, with clear spells developing at times, especially, but again, mist and low cloud will build in by dawn. A mild night but remaining breezy, so keeping things a bit cooler. Minimum temperature 14 degrees Celsius. Sunset 8:54pm. Monday. A bit of mist or low cloud to start. This will clear to a dry morning with variable cloud and sunny spells. The cloud will clear through the afternoon to leave plenty of sunshine through into the evening, becoming very warm inland in lighter winds, but still a bit cooler around the coast. Maximum temperature 27 degrees Celsius. Minimum temperature 15 degrees Celsius. Outlook for Tuesday to Thursday. Tuesday through Thursday will generally remain much the same, so dry with a bit of cloud in the mornings, then sunshine in the afternoons. Temperatures will also gradually rise to reach the high 20s to low 30s as it becomes hotter again, with Wednesday looking to be very hot and humid. Faversham, Pollen level for today is very high. Tree pollen, none. Grass pollen, very high. Weed pollen, high. Fire severity level is very high. Tide times and heights for Faversham on 26th July 2026. Low tide, 5:33 p.m, 1.43 metres. High tide, 11:48 p.m, 4.96 metres. And the weather for Faversham brought to you by the Faversham Weather Station,

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0: As the show highlights, you don't have to go. Very good afternoon. Welcome along to Radio Faversham. And before the show highlights, possibly the most in-depth weather forecast you've ever heard. Quite astonishing. Let's turn that up. Rob's here. Good afternoon, Rob.
1: Good afternoon, everyone.
0: He's joining us today for 2 hours for the Funky Soul Sunday. He's got 5 records picked. We're going to play 2 or 3 in the first hour and a couple in the second hour. And have a bit of chat about everything as well.

0: hot.
1: That's Coolio and Too Hot, over the old Cool and the Gang sample. That was from 1995. Coolio died in 2022 from an accidental drugs overdose. I'm not sure how you have an accidental drugs overdose, a bit like me probably falling over and drinking too much lager.

0: from one of my favourite ever albums. That's Sharon Red from the album Red Hot from 1983 and In the Name of Love. Right, welcome along. Welcome to Funky Soul Sunday, 2 till 4 every Sunday. We've got music from the 60s, 70s, 80s, 90s and 2000s. Rob's here. He's gone right through the card. He's gone right through the decades. He's got a record from the 60s, 70s, 80s, 90s and 2000s. One from each. So we'll play one more record and then we'll get into the first one, if that's okay.
1: Excellent.

0: Great tune for a Sunday afternoon. A band called Chocolate Milk and Say Won't Ya. Right, Rob's here, Rob Marsh, one of Faversham's soul music gurus, Northern Soul fan, although there isn't any Northern Soul tunes in your top five today.
1: No, I didn't want anyone switching off.
0: Very wise. So the first one is from the 1960s, Stevie Wonder, I Don't Know Why I Love You. Why do you like this one so much?
1: I've got it as a B-side. Bit an anorak. I've got this on a French Tamla B-side.
0: Oh, wow.
1: Yeah. But it's from the album From Once In My Life, which was his eighth studio album, and he was 17.
0: Wow.
1: So, yeah. Stevie's had his first heartbreak, and allegedly he wrote this with his mum. Ooh. So and it's a bit, everything Stevie Wonder's all nice and up in the air and all happy. Mm-hmm. This is not. This is really a bit downbeat, but a great tune.
0: Well, sounds good. Right, I actually don't know the tune. I had to dig it out and look for it when you put it on the list. So, first for me as well. Here we go.

0: Well, he's put his heart and soul into that one. Absolutely stunning track. Way back to 1969 from Stevie Wonder's eighth studio album.
1: Yeah.
0: Before he was even 17.
1: Yeah, before he was 17. So from the Once in My Life album, but like I say, I've got it on a B-side because I'm a nerd.
0: Yeah, yeah. You are a bit of a, I like my music and I know some random stuff, but you are a bit of an anorak when it comes to it. And every week's an education. Right. Soul to Soul, and then back with some more music.

Soul to Soul and a track called Move Me No Mountain. So, Funky Soul Sunday, home of A Gem from Him, JP at 3, A Book from Cook. I don't think we're doing Book from Cook anymore. He seems to have gone off the radar, but him's still around. He sent us a couple of crackers. And JP at 3, obviously the highlight at 3 o'clock of the 2 hours. So stay around for all that. And we're going to play some Kenny Burke.

0: That's a great tune. That's Kenny Burke, I Get Off On You. Right, as we say, Rob's here, Rob Marsh, soul guru extraordinaire. And we've had the record from the 60s, so we're now going to have the record from the 70s. Again, a new one for me, Ace Spectrum, Don't Send Somebody Else.
1: Nobody Else, yeah.
0: Nobody Else.
1: Yeah, so I used to attend a do called Soul in the Sun in Tenerife and Lanzarote. And I first heard this about 2019. It's from 1974. It's a great summer track. I think a few other people have done it as well, but this is the original.
0: Right, okay, so Don't Send Somebody Else by a band called Soul Spectrum.
2: Funky Soul Sunday.

Well, that is a tune. That's a band called Ace Spectrum, and please don't send somebody else. Nobody else. Right, okay. That's from 1974. The good thing about having a guest in the studio, especially somebody who knows a lot about music, is you sort of introduce each other to different songs. I didn't know that song. That's from 1974. The next record I'm going to play is from Smokin' Robinson. Rob hasn't heard this before, so let's do that one.

0: Smokey Robinson, and that's Without the Miracles. That was from his first solo album called Pure Smokey, and a track called Virgin Man. What do you reckon on that, Rob?
1: Liked it. Beer Garden Weather. You know, recording it, put your headphones on.
0: Yeah, absolutely.
1: Excellent.
0: The other good thing about not only having Rob here, I'm talking of Beer Garden, he always brings beer when he comes in. So we're going to have a can of beer during the next record. And that will stem the excitement down a bit because we're getting a bit excited about JP at three. So we're going to cool down with a beer and you get James Taylor.

0: Excellent. Quite hard to get hold of that.
1: Is it?
0: Yeah, it's a single.
1: All right. I've got it under download, the electronic version. It's quite easy. It's 49p.
0: Oh, it was 50 quid easy.
1: Well, really, for the vinyl?
0: If you can find one.
1: Yeah, nice. Right, okay, one more record, and then, of course, we just sit back, relax, and wait for...
2: JP at 3.
1: Coming up.

0: a band called Delegation and a track called Darling. Right, we're here. Excited, Rob?
1: I am, yeah, very excited.
0: It's incredible, isn't it? The whole room's electric.
1: Every week,
0: yeah. Right, here we go, 3 o'clock, and I've got a brand new list of JPs at three. He sent me over a new list this morning, and he said the list needs topping up, and quite right, we've nearly exhausted the last list. So this one's an absolute gem. He's got a good choice of music. He knows his stuff, so... Here we go, JP at three.
2: You all right? You do? Beautiful.

Well, that's a great choice. That's The Beat Goes On, and that's the remastered version by the band The All CNI. JP at three. One more record from the Persuaders, trying to love two women, and then we're back with another choice from Rob.

0: that's a bit of a tune as well. It's Persuaders trying to love two women. Now, the next record, this is A Gem From Hem. That was on one of his lists. So, A Gem From Hem from last week. Also on your list.
1: Also on my list, yeah.
0: Could also be on my list as a Kempton classic. So we get two for the price of one. We get Hem's choice, Gem From Hem, we get your choice. And you want to introduce it?
1: That's Raw Silk, Do It To The Music, absolute club classic.

0: Well, like you say, a cracking club classic, Kempton classic, gem from him, and one from Rob as well.
1: Top tune.
0: Top tune indeed. Right, track from Sister Sledge, and then another tune from Rob. Put another one of yours on after this.
1: Yeah, 90s, yeah.
0: We're just going to sit back for while this one's on, having a cold mythos. I mean, what a time to be alive, eh? Sitting in a radio studio, playing soul music, drinking cold mythos.
1: Yeah, excellent.
0: Yeah, what a time.

0: one of the lesser known tracks from Sister Sledge. So just show that we like to mix it up a bit. Right, your next record, Rob, please.
1: Okay, from the 90s, this is my guilty pleasure.
0: Ooh.
1: It's a Janet Jackson tune, That's the Way Love Goes, from 93. Interesting fact, if you see the video, it's the first time you'll see J-Lo. She's a dancer in it.
0: So oh, really?
1: There you go.
0: J-Lo's Big Break.
1: Yeah.
0: On a Janet Jackson Vixen video. Yeah. Right, here we go.

0: That's the way love goes.
1: That's the way love goes, Janet Jackson. What a tune, eh?
2: Well, that's the guilty pleasure.
1: Yeah.
2: It's got a groove, I think. I really like it.
1: Yeah, it's a great tune. Right, we're playing some Level 42, and then after that, probably the greatest B-side of any 12-inch single you've ever known.

0: That's music from One Way, otherwise known as Al Hudson and the Partners. And that's the B-side. Well, if you've got one in the original pressings, original 12-inch, which I've got, that's the B-side of You Can Do It. Now, you've got that at home, Rob, haven't you?
1: Yeah, but I'm not sure I've got that version. You know, I'm impressed. I haven't heard that before.
0: Right, well, dig it out, flip it over, and see what's on the back. If it's one of the early ones, you'd be lucky. Right, your next tune. It's all lined up, ready to go.
1: All right, last one from me, from 2001. Angie Stone, and I Wish I Didn't Miss You. This is the Fantastic Backstabbers sampler, so it's big on the Northern
0: Yeah, Center. Right, here we go.

0: Well, that was worth the wait. Angie Stone and Don't Miss You.
1: Wish anymore. I Didn't Love You.
0: Was it called?
1: Wish I Didn't Miss You.
0: Wish I Didn't Miss You. Right. So that's your last one today.
1: Thank you very much.
0: Enjoyed it?
1: Loved it, always.
0: Yeah, it's good fun, isn't it? Right, play a couple more tunes. 4:15, yeah, should fit 2 or 3 more in. And we'll have a bit of reggae, is it, Sonny?

0: The great Dennis Brown and Ain't That Loving You. Nice bit of reggae for a Sunday afternoon. Right, going to play Jackie Moore, This Time Baby. Absolute banger. Could be a Kempton classic. Going to play that. And then we'll have another quick word with Rob before he leaves. Well, he's not leaving, actually, so I've got to give him a lift home. But
1: to the market.
0: Yeah, to the market in, yeah. And I'm going to play this one for Richard Forsyth, who I was out with yesterday, and apparently he's had to go back to bed today because he's got a bit of a hangover. Some people never learn.
1: Lightweight.

0: That's a good way to finish. That's Jackie Moran this time, baby. Great tune from 1979. Right, thanks, Rob. Thanks for coming in today. Hope you enjoyed it.
1: Thank you. It's been fantastic, as always.
0: It's always good fun, isn't it?
1: Yeah, it's great.
0: Back soon, couple of months.
1: Oh, I hope so. I'll bring more beer.
0: Thank you. Well done. Always good to see him. Knows his stuff. Rob, like many of the listeners and people who listen in, always great to hear from you with any of your choices, any of your selections. Thanks again for listening. Thanks for your support, as always. I'm going to leave you today with T-Connection and a track called At Midnight. And see you next week at 2 o'clock, back for more of the same. We're going to drop Rob off at the Market Inn. I might even sneak in for a quickie.
1: Nice one.
0: You never know. Right, thanks very much, and we'll see you next week.

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6: Faversham's weather for today, Sunday, 26th July 2026. A warm, mainly cloudy start. There are a few isolated showers about, and it is possible any of us could see one through the morning, but it's hard to pinpoint where and when. The afternoon will become dry, with the cloud clearing to some good spells of sunshine into the evening. A very warm day, though cooler than yesterday, with a more of a breeze developing. Maximum temperature 26 degrees Celsius. Minimum temperature 14 degrees Celsius. This evening and overnight, a dry evening with a mix of high cloud and sunshine to end the day. Overnight will remain dry, with clear spells developing at times, especially, but again, mist and low cloud will build in by dawn. A mild night but remaining breezy, so keeping things a bit cooler. Minimum temperature 14 degrees Celsius. Sunset 8:54 p.m. Monday. A bit of mist or low cloud to start. This will clear to a dry morning with variable cloud and sunny spells. The cloud will clear through the afternoon to leave plenty of sunshine through into the evening, becoming very warm inland in lighter winds, but still a bit cooler around the coast. Maximum temperature 27 degrees Celsius. Minimum temperature 15 degrees Celsius. Outlook for Tuesday to Thursday. Tuesday through Thursday will generally remain much the same, so dry with a bit of cloud in the mornings, then sunshine in the afternoons. Temperatures will also gradually rise to reach the high 20s to low 30s as it becomes hotter again, with Wednesday looking to be very hot and humid. Faversham, pollen level for today is very high. Tree pollen, none. Grass pollen, very high. Weed pollen, high. Fire severity level is very high. Tide times and heights for Faversham on 26th July 2026. Low tide, 5:33 p.m, 1.43 metres. High tide, 11:48 p.m, 4.96 metres. And the weather for Faversham brought to you by the Faversham Weather Station.
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3: Faversham's weather for today, Sunday, 26th July 2026. The afternoon will become dry, with the cloud clearing to some good spells of sunshine into the evening. A very warm day, though cooler than yesterday, with a more of a breeze developing. Maximum temperature 26 degrees Celsius, minimum temperature 14 degrees Celsius. This evening and overnight, a dry evening with a mix of high cloud and sunshine to end the day. Overnight will remain dry, with clear spells developing at times, especially, but again, mist and low cloud will build in by dawn. A mild night but remaining breezy, so keeping things a bit cooler. Minimum temperature 14 degrees Celsius. Sunset 8:54 p.m. Monday. A bit of mist or low cloud to start. This will clear to a dry morning with variable cloud and sunny spells. The cloud will clear through the afternoon to leave plenty of sunshine through into the evening, becoming very warm inland in lighter winds, but still a bit cooler around the coast. Maximum temperature 27 degrees Celsius. Minimum temperature 15 degrees Celsius. Outlook for Tuesday to Thursday. Tuesday through Thursday will generally remain much the same, so dry with a bit of cloud in the mornings, then sunshine in the afternoons. Temperatures will also gradually rise to reach the high 20s to low 30s as it becomes hotter again, with Wednesday looking to be very hot and humid. Faversham, pollen level for today is very high. Tree pollen, none. Grass pollen, very high. Weed pollen, high. Fire severity level is very high. Tide times and heights for Faversham on 26th July 2026. Low tide, 5:33 p.m, 1.43 metres. High tide, 11:48 p.m, 4.96 metres. And the weather for Faversham brought to you by the Faversham Weather Station.
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0: Faith Evans, Mesmerized. And we started the show with Sam Smith and Love Me More. Good afternoon. It is just gone 10 past 5. Welcome along to Sunday Soundwave. I'm Rob P. And we have got a cracking show lined up. We've got top 5 tracks for the week. And you'll never believe again what is number one. He is having an amazing time. I'm not going to give you any more clues. And of course, just after 6 o'clock, we have got the 3 tracks from a particular year. Can you work out what they might be? We'll have a little bit of Lewis Capaldi now and Hold Me While You Wait. Good afternoon.
1: Waiting up, saving all my precious time, losing light. I'm missing my same old us before we learned our truth.

Okay, so Faversham Town Football Club are gearing up for the new season. They are starting on Saturday, August the 15th, and they are against the Isthmian and South East season at Sevenoaks on that Saturday. And 7 days after that, they've got the FA Cup extra preliminary round tie at home against Combined Counties League Premier Division Southside Corinthian Casuals. They had Dartford at the weekend, and unfortunately 2-0 loss. However, remember that these pre-season games are always friendlies and always just preparation to get back into the whole way of things.

Crowded House, All at Your Feet, here on Radio Faversham. Good afternoon. It is 25 past five. What are you up to today? We have got some glorious weather. We are going to have another heat wave, I believe, this week. So are you ready for it? This is probably, for some people, this will be the second week of the holidays. For some, this is the first full week of the school summer holidays. So we've got a little bit of an update later on places to go for kids and families over the summer break in the Faversham and the surrounding areas. We've got a little bit of funny Facebook status updates. I'll read a few of those out shortly, and then maybe you can text in 07487404752 on an update on a Facebook status you saw that you thought was rather interesting but entertaining. We can see what you think. Here we've got a bit of Dionne Warwick and Heartbreaker. Welcome along, it's Radio Faversham, it's Sunday Soundwave with Rob Peen.

Here on Radio Faversham, good afternoon. Okay, so looking through, I was talking about these Facebook statuses. I've got some thought-provoking updates that I thought were quite interesting to read a few out. We've got some romantic ones, some clever updates, well, some funny, inspirational ones I've got to go through with you over the show. Some meta Facebook status updates based on what Meta might have thought. What else have we got? And we have got, where are we? Let me go through my notes. We've got some funny updates. I don't care what the question is, the answer's chocolate. I think most of us could agree with that. But what I did like, I thought this was thought-provoking. Obviously, when we're thinking about how we can challenge oneself, you know that expression, you know, is the glass half full or half empty? Well, someone once said to me, or showed me a glass of water that was half full, and they said, is it half full or half empty? So I drank the water, no more problem. So I thought that was quite funny, actually. To be compassionate and understanding, you must be first loving and open-minded. There you go, then. So a few to think about. We have got some... Oh, let's have a look at these ones. Come what may, I will love you until my dying day. There you go, a bit romantic there. Clever. Food is an important part of a balanced diet. We've heard that before. I mean, what's up, cake? Muffin much? On that note, we'll continue with the music this afternoon. What have you been up to? Let us know. Have you got any great little status updates from Facebook that you think was funny, thought-provoking, just interesting, maybe a bit lovely? Let me know. Here we got a bit of One Republic. It's just gone 5:30.

One Republic, Timbaland, and Apologise here on Radio Faversham. Good afternoon. We're talking about some Facebook status updates. Some other ones, funny Facebook status updates. My mum says I'm attractive, so why hasn't anyone else figured that one out? There you go. Take my advice. I don't use it anyway. Yeah, that's quite a good one. I like that. That's funny. It's very hard to concentrate when I'm in a room full of cookies. Yep. Maybe once upon a time, my goal in life is to have a Wikipedia page written about me. Maybe just a newspaper article. Okay, I'd accept a journal entry. Anything else you've got, let us know. 07487 404752. We've got a few more bits coming up. I've been busy the morning. I was out at a skydive this morning. I can talk to you a little bit about that. Have you been to a skydive? Have you dared do it? I don't let my feet leave the ground, to be quite honest. But Steph, who took part in this, raising money for charity, and I'll let you know more details as we go through the show. I did think this afternoon we needed a bit of a classic. Really does kind of take us back, this does, to the 1982, bit of Toto and Africa, one that I know a lot of listeners will enjoy here on Radio Faversham. It is the Sunday Soundwave. I'm Rob P. Enjoy. I can hear you humming it already. Come on, sing it out loud.

feeling that the American system is failing to deal with

808 State in Your Face, and before that, a classic from 1982, Toto and Africa, here on Radio Faversham. Good afternoon. It is the Sunday Soundwave. I'm Rob P. How are you? Right, so we've been talking through these Facebook updates. A bit later on in the show, we're going to talk about the school holidays and what there is out there in Faversham and the surrounding areas for you to do with your children to keep them occupied, and obviously where the freebies are to obviously get out there and not have to worry so much about those small pennies. Please.

Scooter, the Logical Song here on Radio Faversham. Before that, we had Billy Joel, Turn the Lights Back On. So I'm looking through events for the summer school holidays. It's those few weeks where sometimes it can be a little bit planned. Some people might be going on holiday. Some people might be having a staycation. Others may just be literally sticking at home and just looking for things to do. There's a lot going on in the Faversham and surrounding areas. Check out their Facebook pages. We've got free events, particularly in the Faversham residents pages on Facebook. The Faversham Umbrella Summer Fun, running July 21st to August 28th. That's Tuesday to Friday from 10 to 1:30. Offering free table tennis, craft club, Lego club, board games, and stocks last, free children's lunch boxes. So that's worth checking out. They've got the free Jamboree Days, Family Jamboree Days coming up on Wednesday the 12th of August. That's the one at Faversham Recreation Ground, featuring an outdoor teddy bears picnic and family games. And we are there. Radio Faversham will be there. You can come over and do a bit of karaoke. So come over and meet some of the DJs. I'll be there. So come over and say hello. Maybe record a jingle for the shows. Beastie Days at Brogdale Farm towards the middle to end of August, Thursday the 20th, featuring close encounters with live giant insects, bug hunts around the orchard and outdoor crafts. We've got All Gunpowder Works, exploring the open air site and local artists, outdoor art trails nestled in nature just outside town. There are lots and lots you can do. Look up your local bus routes as well from central Faversham to the venues. Check for paid family attractions in Swale and Canterbury and surrounding areas. You may also find that if you look to London, you've got all the museums up there that are free. And that's something just to think about. We've got a few more to sort of go through during the show. But here we got a bit of Avicii and You Make Me. Sing Out Loud, cracking singer Avicii, sad loss to the world.

0: Bit of JoJo Siwara and Karma on Radio Faversham this afternoon. We got a few ads coming up. I'll be back shortly afterwards.
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2: Faversham's weather for today, Sunday, 26th July 2026. The afternoon will become dry, with the cloud clearing to some good spells of sunshine into the evening. A very warm day, though cooler than yesterday, with a more of a breeze developing. Maximum temperature 26 degrees Celsius. Minimum temperature 14 degrees Celsius. This evening and overnight, a dry evening with a mix of high cloud and sunshine to end the day. Overnight will remain dry, with clear spells developing at times, especially, but again, mist and low cloud will build in by dawn. A mild night but remaining breezy, so keeping things a bit cooler. Minimum temperature 14 degrees Celsius. Sunset 8:54 p.m. Monday. A bit of mist or low cloud to start. This will clear to a dry morning with variable cloud and sunny spells. The cloud will clear through the afternoon to leave plenty of sunshine through into the evening, becoming very warm inland in lighter winds, but still a bit cooler around the coast. Maximum temperature 27 degrees Celsius. Minimum temperature 15 degrees Celsius. Outlook for Tuesday to Thursday. Tuesday through Thursday will generally remain much the same, so dry with a bit of cloud in the mornings, then sunshine in the afternoons. Temperatures will also gradually rise to reach the high 20s to low 30s as it becomes hotter again, with Wednesday looking to be very hot and humid. Faversham, pollen level for today is very high. Tree pollen, none. Grass pollen, very high. Weed pollen, high. Fire severity level is very high. Tide times and heights for Faversham on 26th July 2026. Low tide, 5:33 p.m, 1.43 metres. High tide, 11:48 p.m, 4.96 metres. And the weather for Faversham brought to you by the Faversham Weather Station.
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first of our three tracks this afternoon. What year was that from? Do you know the artist? Do you know the title? Does that help? Here we go. What have we got coming up, mate? That's probably the hardest of the three. See what you think of this one. What year? What year was this in?

Have we worked it out yet? What year are these songs from? That's the second of three. We've got the final one coming up, and this, there's a clue I'll give you with this. It relates to a charity event that happened this particular year, and was a bit of a kind of, well, it was a big song. It was an old song, but it was a big

0: Oh, I can see you all up around dancing to that song. Tony Christie is the way to Amarillo. What a classic there. Finishing our three to guess the year. Well, if you haven't got it, it is 2005. Well done if you managed to get that. Excellent work. Here we go, another classic.
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0: On Radio Pavisham, it's coming up 20 past six. It's Sunday Soundwave and I'm Rob P. Hello.

evening to remember? Will it be a week to remember? What are you up to this week if you are on holiday? Have you gone anywhere? Are you staying at home? If you're on school holidays, give us a quick text, 07487404752. Let us know what you're doing. Are you having a bit of a staycation? Who knows? Who knows? Don't forget, we've got places like Huckleberry Woods, Mount Ephraim Gardens, Sittingbourne and Kempsey Light Railway, all for us. Nice little, not too expensive. Sure.

here on Radio Faversham. Good afternoon. It is coming up 6:30. Coming up in about quarter of an hour, we have got the top five for the week. But we'll finish off with a couple of tracks before then. We've got a bit of Clean Bandit, followed by Jesse Ware. Rockabye, featuring Sean Paul and Anne-Marie. We love this song.

0: Jesse Ware, Remember Where You Are, and before that, Clean Bandit from Rockabye featuring Sean Paul and Anne-Marie. Okay, so it's time for the top five for the week. What do we know? Well, we've got Sam Fender in place, of course. We've got a bit of Shakira, another and 54 Ultra. Olivia Rodrigo is back in, and Ella Langley is back in.
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0: Good old stomping grounds, huh?
1: Yeah, something like that.
0: You ever wish you didn't leave Texas?
1: Sometimes. And I wouldn't have met you. Hey, after we finish up, some of the boys want to get a drink. What do you think?
0: Just one?
1: Just one.
2: Thank you.

Ella Langley, Choosing Texas there. Cracking tune. And that was number 5. Number 4 this afternoon is Olivia Rodrigo and Stupid Song. 4.

Olivia Rodrigo, Stupid Song, in at number 4 this week on the UK Top 40 chart here on Radio Faversham. So number 3. This is a cracking tune. 54 Ultra and another Talk to You.

0: Are you having a dig around to this? A cracking tune. In at number three, Anotra and 54 Ultra, Talk to You. Okay, so just quickly before we go on to the top two, I just need to give a shout out. I did a little bit earlier to Steph, who earlier today did a skydive. She raised £2,800 towards the charity Young Lives Versus Cancer. And I think she thoroughly enjoyed it. But I have to say, like I mentioned earlier, I think I would like to keep my feet firmly on the ground. But very, very credible to her. Well done, especially along with her colleagues who also did it as well. I think it was about seven or eight of them all jumped out of plane. You saw these parachutes just kind of appear one by one. They kind of all went out in a certain sequence, but they all landed in a different sequence. There's a bit of a confusing term for that.
1: Number two.
0: Here we've got a bit of Shakira and Burna Boy. It's Radio Faversham. It's coming up 10 to 6.

0: Shakira and Die Die again with Burna Boy, a cracking number two here on the radio. Well, that is pretty much it. 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Well, I hope you have had a cracking show. I hope you've enjoyed yourself. I hope you've got an exciting week lined up. As I say, we're expecting a heat wave. I'm sure that you are prepared for that. Don't forget to get out there and enjoy Faversham and the surrounding areas. There's lots to do, lots to see. I will be back next Sunday. I've got a trip up to Cleethorpes in the week, which is unexpected but needed to plan for a future event coming up mid-August for the charity I'm a trustee for. So that's a bit of excitement, but a bit of exhaustion on Thursday. The rest of the week, just busy getting on, trying to enjoy the holiday, but lots of things to do around the house. Take care of yourselves. I'll leave you with the number one. This song, Sam Fender, Olivia Dean, Rein Me In. It's been there for weeks and weeks, and I think he's just broken a record. I'll find out and I'll let you know next week if he's still there at number one. Have a great week. Take care.
1: Number one.
0: And you can't help but swing to this, I don't think. It's just a beautiful piece of music, backwards and forwards. Enjoy the rest of your Sunday. Take care. See you next Sunday. Bye for now.

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6: Faversham's weather for today, Sunday, 26th July 2026. The afternoon will become dry with the cloud clearing to some good spells of sunshine into the evening. A very warm day, though cooler than yesterday, with a more of a breeze developing. Maximum temperature 26 degrees Celsius. Minimum temperature 14 degrees Celsius. This evening and overnight, a dry evening with a mix of high cloud and sunshine to end the day. Overnight will remain dry, with clear spells developing at times, especially but

0: Again, mist and low cloud will build in by dawn. A mild night but remaining breezy, so keeping things a bit cooler. Minimum temperature 14 degrees Celsius. Sunset 8:54 p.m. Monday. A bit of mist or low cloud to start. This will clear to a dry morning with variable cloud and sunny spells. The cloud will clear through the afternoon to leave plenty of sunshine through into the evening, becoming very warm inland in lighter winds, but still a bit cooler around the coast. Maximum temperature 27 degrees Celsius. Minimum temperature 15 degrees Celsius. Outlook for Tuesday to Thursday. Tuesday through Thursday will generally remain much the same, so dry with a bit of cloud in the mornings, then sunshine in the afternoons. Temperatures will also gradually rise to reach the high 20s to low 30s as it becomes hotter again, with Wednesday looking to be very hot and humid. Faversham, pollen level for today is very high. Tree pollen, none. Grass pollen, very high. Weed pollen, high. Fire severity level is very high. Tide times and heights for Faversham on 26th July 2026. Low tide, 5:33 p.m., 1.43 meters. High tide, 11:48 p.m., 4.96 meters. And the weather for Faversham brought to you by the Faversham Weather Station.
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4: Greetings, welcome to this week's edition of the Reggae Through the Decades programme. On today's show, as always, we're going to start off in the 60s, playing you some ska and rock steady, move on to the 70s, then the 80s, then the 90s, where the show will end. So let's start this week's journey off with a ska track from Delroy Wilson and Paulette Williams called Can't You See? That was recorded with Clement Dodd at Studio One. Delroy Wilson, a reggae singer and reggae music pioneer, began recording at the age of 13, and he had major hits in the ska, rocksteady and reggae eras. And Paulette Williams sang duo with Delroy Wilson, Derek Morgan, and was member of all-girl vocal groups, the Soul Sisters, the Reggae Girls and the Ebony Sisters. So here comes Delroy and Paulette with Can't You See?

from 1963, we're going to play the Prince Buster's All-Stars and the track Sting Like a Bee. Born Cecil Bustamante Campbell, he started out by following the original selector on the sound systems, the great Sebastian, before he was hired by Clement Cox on Dodd to help on his downbeat sound system, eventually helping Dodd identify the singles that Duke Reed's Trojan sound system was importing, and he assisted Clement Dodd on his producing of recordings. Prince Buster's first recording session as producer came in 1960, producing the O Carolina song with vocals from the Folks Brothers, and he went on to establish his own Voice of the People sound system, record label and shop. Prince Buster recorded ska, rock steady and reggae, and many of those songs were released in the UK on the Bluebeat or the Fab record label. So here comes Prince Buster's All-Stars and Sting Like a Bee.

Also from 1963, we have a ska track from Derek Morgan and Patsy Millicent Todd. It's called Look Before You Leap, and it was recorded with producer Leslie Kong. Derek was born in Clarendon, Jamaica, one of the iconic ska artists of the period. He was so popular that he was called the King of Ska. Derek is the only Jamaican artist to have 7 songs in the charts at the same time, occupying numbers 1 to 7. So here comes Derek Morgan and Patsy Millicent Todd with Look Before You Leap.

going to play you this track from 1963, a lovely ska track from Lord Creator and the Scatterlights. The track is called King and Queen, and it was recorded with producer Vincent Randy Chin. Lord Creator, born Kendrick Patrick in San Fernando, Trinidad, was internationally known for his song Kingston Town, which was covered by UB40. Kendrick settled in Jamaica in 1962 after appearing at the Independence Day celebrations that year. So we're going to play you this track called Kings and Queen. And the song was recorded in 1970 with producer Clancy Eccles and renamed Kingston Town. But this is the original one from 63.

got a ska track from 1965. It's by a group called The Zodiacs with the song Renegade that was recorded at Federal Studios with producer Paul Curry. The Zodiacs were a ska rocksteady vocal quartet whose members were Claude Sang Jr., Eugene Dwyer, Robbie Robinson and Winston Service. Now, these guys were promoted by Ernest Raglin, and all the vocalists were formerly in other groups. This lineup only lasted a few years, but they released 8 singles and an LP. So here comes the song Renegade, that was considered their best work, from the Zodiacs.

from 1967, Here Comes a Rock Steady Instrumental. It's from Byron Lee's All Stars, and the track's called Rock Steady. It was written by band member Jojo Bennett, a member of the group, and the vocalists on this are either Ken Lazarus or Keith Lynn. So here comes the Rock Steady Instrumental from Byron Lee and the All Stars, called Rock Steady.

going to play you this track from 1968. It's a skinhead boss reggae track, and it's from the group called the Reggae Boys with the song Mama Look Day. Recorded with producer Joe Gibbs on Amalgamated Records, this group was made up of Sidney Crooks, Jackie Robinson and Georgia Guard, otherwise known as the Pioneers. They also recorded for Joe Gibbs under other aliases, including the group The Soulmates. So here comes Mama Look Day from the Reggae Boys.

Now we're going to have a track from 1969. It's from the Pioneers, and the song is called Boss Festival, which actually entered the 1969 Jamaican Song Festival competition that was won by the Maytals with their song Sweet and Dandy. The song was written by Georgia Guard, he's the half-brother of Desmond Decker, and it was recorded and produced by Leslie Kong at Beverly Records. The Pioneers, in this period of their career, was at its second lineup stage, where you had original member Sidney Crooks, lead vocalist Jackie Robinson, and providing backing harmonies Georgia Guard. So here comes the Pioneers with Boss Festival.

Here comes a lovely song from 1969, recorded by Ken Parker, and it's called My Whole World Is Falling Down. It was recorded with Clement Dodd at Studio One, and it was the first single released on Clement Dodd's Bamboo record label. So we're going to play you this track. It's called My Whole World Is Falling Down, and it's a cover version of the big soul hit by William Bell.

In 1970, there was a big Jamaican festival, which was held on the 26th of April 1970 at the Empire Pool in Wembley, London. On stage, there was various Jamaican reggae artists performing, including the Heptones, the Pyramids, the Pioneers, John Holt, the Upsetters, the Maytals, Desmond Dekker, and a duo of singers called Bob and Marcia. Well, it was Bob Andy and Marcia Griffiths, and they'd previously sang together as a duo earlier in their career when Marcia Griffiths signed for Studio One. Mr. Clement Dodds teamed her up with several male vocalists. But this time it was Harry Johnson of Harry J Records who put the group together and recorded several big hits for the group, notably cover versions. The first song that the group released was Young, Gifted and Black, which was originally done by Nina Simone. And then came the follow-up single, which was Pied Piper, a cover version of the Crispian St. Peter's song. So here's that song. This is Bob and Marcia and Pied Piper. And let's not forget that in 1966, Rita Marley also did a version of this song too.

1972, and we have OK Fred by John Holt. John Kenneth Holt was a Jamaican reggae singer who first found fame as a member of the Paragons before establishing himself as a solo artist. Born in Kingston at the age of 12, he was a regular entrant on the Fear John Opportunity Hour contest in the Jamaican theatres, winning 28 contests, with some of them being broadcast live on Radio Jamaica. He recorded his first single in 63 called Forever I'll Stay for record producer Leslie Kong. And in 1965, John Holt joined Bob Andy, Garth, Tyrone Evans and Junior Menz in the group The Binders. When Junior Menz left, Howard Barrett replaced him and they changed their name to The Paragons. In the late 60s, John Holt started recording as a soloist, and by 1970, after a string of successful hits, he left The Paragons and concentrated on his solo career. So here comes the song that first appeared on an album in 1972 called OK Fred, that was a big hit in 1979 for Errol Dunkley. But here comes John's version from 1972. It's OK Fred.

Coming up next from 1974, we have a roots reggae classic. It's called Curly Locks and it's from Junior Biles. Born in Kingston, Jamaica, Kenneth Biles is a Jamaican reggae singer and he grew up in the city's Jonestown ghetto area. He formed a vocal trio in 1967 called the Versatiles and they had a short-lived career of about 3 years. During this time, Junior was still a firefighter, but when Lee Scratch Perry was looking for a replacement for Bob Marley and the Wailers, he sought the singer-songwriter to work with him, and over the next 5 years the partnership would result in some of Lee Perry's most highly regarded work. And in 1972, Junior Biles had his biggest hit to date with a cover version of the Peggy Lee song Fever, which Lee Scratch Perry produced. In 1972 saw the debut album of Junior Biles release called Beat Down Babylon, and Junior Biles was a major force in Jamaican music as well as establishing himself with audiences overseas and particularly in the United Kingdom. In the mid 70s he left Lee Perry and went on to record with Channel 1 producer Joseph Hu Kim, but his health began to decline and he suffered from depression, and he was deeply affected by the death of Haile Selassie. Unable to reconcile with this, his belief in Selassie's divinity, he attempted suicide, but by 1976 he had vanished from the music scene. So here comes Junior Biles with the song Curly Locks.

Next, we're going to hear from the In Crowder, a reggae group formed in 1970s by Philberto Callender, Errol Walker, Clevie Brown, Tony Lewis, Freddie Butler, Wigmore Butler, Egbert Evans and Barry Bailey. Now, they're best known for three hit singles, We Play Reggae, Back a Yard and His Majesty is Coming. So we're going to hear Back a Yard, the single. It was written mainly for the West Indians that had came over on the Windrush project and settled in the United Kingdom. And it was if you listen to the song lyrics, it's a reminder of what they're missing back home in Jamaica. So here comes the In Crowd and Back a Yard.

got a classic cover version now coming up from Mr. Ken Booth from 1978 called Set Me Free. Now, Kenneth George Booth was born in Denham Town, Kingston, Jamaican vocalist known for his distinctive vibrato and timbre voice, and he achieved international success as one of Jamaica's finest vocalists through a series of crossover hits that appealed to both reggae fans and mainstream audiences. Well, it all started out with Stranger Cole, who was an established artist and neighbour to Ken, and they'd already worked together on the Sir Percy sound system. But Ken's major breakthrough came in 1963 after Stranger Cole arranged an audition at Duke Reed Studios, and the audition was performing a song called Un Dos Tres that was a big success for them, and they recorded over a few years together. In 1966, after Clement Cox and Dodd had signed him to Studio One label, he launched his solo career, and he had an immediate success with the song The Train Is Coming, which the Soul Brothers backed him, and the backing vocals were done by the Wailers. Ken became internationally known when singing the David Gates song called Everything I Own in 1974, making number one in the UK singles charts. So here comes Ken with a cover version of the Supreme song You Keep Me Hanging On, recorded at Studio One with Clement Dodd and renamed to Set Me Free.

1982, and topping the UK reggae charts was Reggae George with the song Three Wicked Men. Born George Davey, he recorded initially as part of the duo George and Neville that did a few tunes for Leslie Kong before going solo and being known as Reggae George. Well, he met Winston Niney Holness, for whom he recorded Trodden, and this was Reggae George's first major hit, and it appeared in the reggae charts and achieved him international acclaim. Now, the song Three Wicked Men was a record that was released on Bob Marley's offshoot record label, Tuff Gong Records. The actual engineer on this is Rita Marley, with the assistance of Silver Morris. So here comes UK reggae chart number one from Reggae George, Three Wicked Men.

time now for a Aswad track, and this one comes from 1983 called Roots Rockin'. Aswad were one of the most successful roots reggae groups in the UK, formed in the late 70s, but their lineup changed quite a bit, and their most successful and most recognised lineup is the lineup that includes Brinsley Ford, Tony Robinson and Angus Gow. Now, the group enjoyed a UK number one hit in 1988 with Don't Turn Around, and they have been nominated for Grammy Awards 3 times. So it's back to 1983. Here comes Aswad with Roots Rockin', that they also played live at the 1985 UK Reggae Sunsplash Festival that was held at the Crystal Palace.

1984, and it's time for Frankie Paul, and we've got a track called Rubber Dub With Feeling that uses the full-up rhythm. Frankie Paul was born Paul Blake. He's a Jamaican dancehall reggae artist born in Kingston. He was born blind as a child, but he had his sight partially restored by an operation on a hospital ship. Now, he sang and actually impressed Stevie Wonder when Stevie Wonder was visiting the school that Frankie Paul attended, prompting him to pursue a singing career. So he adopted the name Frankie Paul, and he found fame in the early 80s. He's recorded proficiently throughout his career, and he's recorded for virtually every producer studio on the Isle of Jamaica. Frankie Paul was known to release up to 7 albums a year, so we're going to play you this track from him. Frankie Paul, Rubber Dub With Feeling, recorded at Studio One with producer Clement Dodd.

Got a track here from Half Pint. It's from 1984 and it's called Money Man's Gank. Now, Half Pint born Kingston, real name Lyndon Andrew Roberts, Jamaican dancehall, reggae and reggae singer. He comes from West Kingston's famous Rose Lane, a community which has produced reggae acts such as Bob Marley, Dennis Brown, Peter Tosh, Lee Scratch Perry and Toots Hibbert. Half Pint began singing in the school choir in 76 and he sought work as a vocalist within the Jamaican music industry. He toured the island with various sound systems, including Black Scorpio, King Jammies, Gemini, and Lee's Unlimited, and also the Kilimanjaro. He subsequently worked with record producers such as Errol Marshall, Errol Lewis, King Jammies, Sly and Robbie, George Fang, Jack Scorpio, Bobby Digital Dixon, and he's collaborated with artists such as Garnet, Silk, Tony Rebel, and the Tamlins. His first single, Sally, was released in 83 and made number one. So here comes the track Money Man's Gank, recorded with King Jammy, dancehall music at its best.

Coming up next, got a beautiful song from JC Lodge featuring Tiger from 1989 called Love Me Baby. Well, JC Lodge is a June Carroll Lodge, born London, a British Jamaican reggae singer, artist and teacher. And her breakthrough hit came in 1982 with the song Someone Loves You Baby. Well, here comes a duo with Tiger, and he was born Norman Washington Jackson in Kingston, Jamaican dancehall musician who's been active since the late 70s. He is known for his growling style of DJing, and he's often imitated by other dancehall DJs since his initial rise to fame. So we're going to play you this duo. It is from JC Lodge and Tiger. It's called Love Me Baby. It came from 1989 and it was produced by Augustus Guzzy Clark.

Time now to branch into the 90s reggae. I'm going to start you off with a great track from UB40 called Here I Am, Come and Take Me. Appeared off the 1990 album Labour of Love 2, and it's a cover version of Al Green's 1973 hit that had previously been covered in 1974 by Al Brown and Skin, Flesh and Bones. So here comes UB40, and Here I Am, Come and Take Me.

Now, from 1992, we're going to have Winston Foster, a.k.a. Yellowman, one of Jamaica's kings of the dancehall, and still producing music some 40 years later. Winston was born with albinism and abandoned as a child. He grew up in children's homes and attended the famous Kingston Boys School, Alpha Boys. He became a dancehall DJ in the late 70s and was the first Jamaican dancehall artist to be signed to the American record label Columbian Records. A hugely successful career, and he dominated the dancehall music scene in the 80s. So, from 92, we're going to play this track that appeared as a single and also an album. It is called Reggae on the Move, and this is Yellowman.

Well, we're popping into 1993. Got a UK reggae chart number one from Inner Circle with the song Sweat A La La La La Long. It's a Jamaican reggae fusion song, and it made number one in quite a few countries, namely Belgium, Germany, Israel, the Netherlands, New Zealand, Portugal, Switzerland and Zimbabwe. And as I said earlier, UK reggae chart number one too. It made number two in Australia, Denmark, Finland, Greece, Ireland, Norway, Sweden. And the track Sweat A La La La La Long came off the best reggae album of 1993 that won a Grammy Award called Bad Boys. So here they come, Inner Circle and Sweat A La La La La Long. I've been

Coming up next, we got a classic reggae cover version by a California-American reggae band called Big Mountain. It is, of course, their big 1994 hit that did well in the charts with the Peter Frampton song called Baby I Love Your Way. Great cover version. And of course, on the strength of the single and its success, the group were actually invited to perform at the Reggae Sunsplash Festival in 94 and 95 in Jamaica. So here comes Big Mountain and Baby I Love Your Way.

comes a reggae song from Diana King. This was her only UK chart entry, to be honest. She did release a few other singles, but this one made number two in 1995. The song's called Shy Guy, and it actually appeared in the film soundtrack to the film Bad Boys. So here comes Diana King and Shy Guy.

0: Shanghai.
1: Coming next is a cover version of the big Tina Turner song called What's Love Got to Do With It. Well, this time it's from 1997. It only made number 17 on the UK reggae charts. But this is a version of the song by Sylvia Teller featuring Glamour Kid called What's Love Got to Do With It.

So that just about wraps up another edition of the show. And before I go, I would like to say thank you for listening. Do hope you enjoyed the show, and I look forward to your company again, same time, same place, next week. So we're going to end the show with a track from 1999. It's a collaboration. It's Mr. Beresford Hammond featuring Buju Banton and the song Pull It Up that used the popular Things and Time rhythm. Well, Bears Hammond was born Hugh Beresford Hammond in Anoto Bay, St. Mary's, Jamaica. Jamaican reggae singer known particularly for his lovers rock music. And he collaborates here with Mark Anthony Myrie, otherwise known as Buju Banton, Jamaican dancehall reggae musician. He is one of the most significant and well-regarded artists in Jamaican music. So here comes, ending the show, the song Pull It Up, using that popular rhythm, Things and Time rhythm, recorded with Donovan Germain on Penthouse Records. Goodbye from me.

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0: Hello and welcome to the Country Music Zone with your host, me, Mel Williams. Yes, I hope you're going to keep me company for up to an hour when I play some great music for you. Yes, that was Randy Travers, and on the other hand, that's one I promised to play a few weeks ago, but I couldn't find it in my library for some reason, and then I came across it the other day and I thought, I will pop that in to the next show. And there we go. We got Richie Kavanagh on the way, my little Suzuki Jeep.
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0: Scott Sharp there, and he's Country to the Bone. And yes, that's what you're listening to, the Country Music Zone with your host, me, Mel Williams. Our next little set contains some people that you all will recognise. Nancy Sinatra, Neil Diamond and Mike Denver, all on the way.
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Neil Diamond, of course, and Cracklin' Rosé. Well, it's a song written and recorded by Neil Diamond in 1970, with the instrumental backing by Los Angeles session musicians from the Wrecking Crew, including Hal Blaine on drums, Larry Kitchener on keyboards, and Joe Osborne on bass. There we go. And, of course, now, is it about a girl or is it about a bottle of wine? I let you make your own mind up on that one. Moving on with Mike Denver and Nancy Mulligan. Oh, what happened there? Let's see. Come on. Come back. Come back, sir.

The Dulcet Tones there of course, Dolly Parton, who used to write, or still does, I should think, a lot of her songs, and they're all about her well life experiences. And that was the Tennessee Homesick Blues song. We've got Don Williams on the way. Back in my younger days, well, back in my younger days, I never used to listen to country as much as I do now. I just love it, don't you? Don't forget, if you'd like a request, let the station know you're listening to and they will send it on to me. Yes, coming up next then, Don Williams. No relation, honestly.

0: Don Williams there, and Back in My Younger Days. Now, that's a song I haven't played for absolutely ages. What did you think of that one? I loved it. Let's find some more of his. Coming up next, we got our next little set. Glen Campbell's in there. Hilda Haig. And Hilda Haig. Now, I introduced you to Hilda Haig a little while ago, I do believe. Let's see which one I've chosen for today. But in the meantime, let's see if we can find the other one as well.
1: Playing the

Well, I can't stop singing to that particular song there by Hilda Haig. Turn it on, turn it up, and turn me loose. Our next singer is Alison Maria Callas. She was born on the 23rd of July in 1971 and is an American bluegrass country singer, fiddler, and music producer. She entered the music industry at an early age, competing in local contests at the age of 8 and recording for the first time at 14. She signed with Rounder Records in 85 and released her first solo album in 87. She was invited to join the Union Station, releasing her first album and then as a group in 1989 and performing with them ever since. Well, I came across her songs when I first started to do the Country Music Zone, and I fell in love with one great song. You probably heard it before by another group of lads, but I think this is the best version of this song. The song is called When You Say Nothing At All, and here comes Alison Callas.

0: Well, what do you think, Alison Krauss, when you say nothing at all? Of course, the song was written by Paul Overstreet and Don Schlitz. When you say nothing at all, it's a timeless, isn't it? A timeless classic. And the showcases Alison Krauss's incredible. Yes, I can't get my words out. Incredible talent. I just love that song by her. You're attuned to the Country Music Zone here on your favourite radio station, Alan Jackson, on the way.
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Well, that's about it for me for another show. Do join me again next time in another Country Music Zone. Until then, take care, and I'll see you there. Bye for now. Thanks again. Bye.

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6: Faversham's weather for today, Sunday, 26th July 2026. The afternoon will become dry, with the cloud clearing to some good spells of sunshine into the evening. A very warm day, though cooler than yesterday, with a more of a breeze developing. Maximum temperature 26 degrees Celsius. Minimum temperature 14 degrees Celsius. This evening and overnight, a dry evening with a mix of high cloud and sunshine to end the day. Overnight will remain dry, with clear spells developing at times, especially, but again, mist and low cloud will build in by dawn. A mild night but remaining breezy, so keeping things a bit cooler. Minimum temperature 14 degrees Celsius. Sunset 8:54 p.m.

0: Monday. A bit of mist or low cloud to start. This will clear to a dry morning with variable cloud and sunny spells. The cloud will clear through the afternoon to leave plenty of sunshine through into the evening, becoming very warm inland in lighter winds, but still a bit cooler around the coast. Maximum temperature 27 degrees Celsius. Minimum temperature 15 degrees Celsius. Outlook for Tuesday to Thursday. Tuesday through Thursday will generally remain much the same, so dry with a bit of cloud in the mornings, then sunshine in the afternoons. Temperatures will also gradually rise to reach the high 20s to low 30s as it becomes hotter again, with Wednesday looking to be very hot and humid. Faversham, pollen level for today is very high. Tree pollen, none. Grass pollen, very high. Weed pollen, high. Fire severity level is very high. Tide times and heights for Faversham on 26th July 2026. Low tide, 5:33 p.m, 1.43 meters. High tide, 11:48 p.m, 4.96 meters. And the weather for Faversham brought to you by the Faversham Weather Station.
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0: I'm H-A-P-P-Y. I know I am, I'm sure I am. I'm H-A-P-P-Y.
1: 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He's H-A-P-P-Y.
2: Only When I Laugh, written by Eric Chappell for Yorkshire TV. It starred James Boland, Peter Bowles, Christopher Strawley and Richard Wilson. Four series were made and it was transmitted across the ITV network between 1979 and 1982.

you are. See, you just couldn't stay away, could you? Birthday file palette wetters include Jeff Christie, Christine McVie, Linda Ronstadt, Trevor Horn, Desmond Decker and Dion DiMucci. The Steve Bishop Oldie Bedwetter is a very, very tiny top 75 hit from 1984 by two lads covering a Lou Reed song. There's a 90s top 10 hit from some serious LA rockers who've been playing the Capitol recently. One of their more mellow tunes. And stalled at two, it's 1970 and 1985.

Passion. See, I'm just so good to you like that. June 1985, Marillion at 2 with Kaylee. The crowd were number one then. You'll Never Walk Alone. That was a good cause. And June 1970, before that, Mr. Blow, Grooving with Mr. Blow. That was at 2 because Mungo Jerry topped the charts for what seemed like an eternity back then. And In the Summertime, that makes up your stall at 2 for this week. I said they were a pair of crackers, didn't I?

What was it Kenny used to back announce that with? Something like a long black woman in a cool dress. Silly devil. Hollies, one of their biggies from the early 70s, a long, cool woman in a black dress. This is Steve Bishop here with the Old Record Club. We're getting ready for the birthday file to take us up to it. Mel Carter. Big build-up, Mel. Don't ruin it.

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3: 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This is DJ Big J UK here on Radio Faversham. And you can catch me with the Big J 90s show every Tuesday for a double bill starting at 11 o'clock in the morning, where we play the greatest songs from the 90s. Well, I tell you what, they're my favourites anyway, and hopefully they're all of yours, where we feature the boy band Gem, because who doesn't love the boy bands from the 90s? The indie classic, with all those great songs from the Britpop era, the one-hit wonder, as there was a lot in the 90s, and, of course, the forgotten cover version. So don't forget, every Tuesday, 11 o'clock in the morning, on Radio Faversham, giving Faversham a voice and playing a great mix of music. See you there.

That's Brenton Wood. He was born Alfred Jesse Smith in Shreveport, Louisiana on the 26th of July, 1941. And he died last year, a singer-songwriter whose novelty song, the Oogum Boogum Song, impacted the American charts in 1967. He had a few other 60s hits stateside, but his only record to cross over to the UK was that one, Gimme Little Sign, a number 8 for 2 weeks in February 1968. Shares a birth date with Dobie Gray, who was born Lawrence Gray in Texas, 1940, 26th of July, and he died in 2011. A soul singer-songwriter whose career also spanned country, pop and musical theatre. His hit records included Driftwood and The In Crowd, and thanks to the Northern Soul scene, his 1966 recording of Out on the Floor eventually got into our charts, peaking at number 42 in October 1975.

Many have done some fantastic records over the years, haven't they? There's an overlooked track of theirs. Happy birthday, Michael Jagger of Dartford in Kent, born there 26th of July 1943. Founding member and lead singer with the greatest rock and roll band in the world. And they're still going. In fact, their 25th studio album, Foreign Tongues, was out just a few weeks ago. He's written so many songs with bandmate Keith Richards. Mick was knighted in 2003 for services to music. That was a joint effort of theirs on the Undercover album. She Was Hot got to number 42 in February 1984. So, also happy birthday to Darlene Love, who was born Darlene Wright in Los Angeles, 26th of July 1941. Part of Phil Spector's production line, having been lead singer in California girl vocal trio The Blossoms. She has provided vocals on hit records by The Crystals, The Ronettes, and Bobby Sox and The Blue Jeans. And here she is, fronting The Crystals. He's a Rebel, number 19 here, January 1963. In America, this had got to number one the previous year.

everybody else had a go at that song back in the day. Why not Bobby Gentry? She was born Roberta Lee Streeter in Mississippi, 27th of July 1942, a multi-Grammy award-winning country singer-songwriter who was one of the first female artists to compose and produce her own material. Her most successful era was while signed to Capitol Records in the late 60s. That was her take on Raindrops Keep Falling on My Head. Got to number 40 in March 1970. Andy McMaster, another one with a birth date of the 27th of July. Born in Glasgow, 1947. One-time Ducks Deluxe keyboardist. He formed pub rock band The Motors in 1977, writing and singing their biggest hits. There was Forget About You and this one, Airport, got to number 4 in July 1978.

beautiful music. Dangerous rhythm. It's something daring, the continental, a way

there's a passion, the continental, an invitation to moonlight and romance. It's quite the fashion, the continental, because you tell of your

The fabulous Maureen McGovern, born in Youngstown, Ohio, 27th of July 1949, singer and Broadway actress. Her We May Never Love Like This Again from the film The Tower Inferno won her an Oscar, and she topped the Australian charts with The Morning After. Her only UK chart entry was that one. The Continental got to number 16 in July 1976. 28th of July, happy birthday to Beverly Craven. She was born in Colombo, which is now Sri Lanka, in 1963, a singer-songwriter with six studio albums to her name. Her eponymous debut LP, released in 1990, was somewhat overlooked in the UK, but it sold well in Europe. A year later, a re-released Promise Me, written on the back of an early relationship, was heavily plugged, and it made the top five here in the UK. A follow-up single included Holding On. This got to number 32 for 2 weeks in August 1991.

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0: 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Not only rock and roll, but songs that made the pop chart, and rhythm and blues and soul and every genre in between. Songs you know and songs you probably don't know, as well as songs you used to know but haven't heard on the radio in a long, long time. You know, when you're drawing from the 50s, 60s, 70s, and 80s, you never know what you're going to hear next. I'll be giving you some of the stories behind the songs, so join me, Mark Nielsen, for Let the Good Times Roll, Mondays at 1 p.m., right here on Radio Faversham.
2: Did I say Cat Stevens was born on the 20th of July? I think I did, didn't I? What a dope. 21st of July. Along with the lead singer of this group.

That will be your Eric Bazillion. Born in Philadelphia, 21st of July, 1953. Singer-songwriter, arranger, producer. He is the founding member of rock band The Hooters, their joint lead singer, guitarist and saxophonist. He took lead vocal and co-wrote their only UK singles hit, the satirical look at mid-80s TV evangelism. Satellite got to number 22 here for a couple of weeks in December 1987. 22nd of July, happy birthday, Don Henley, born in Gilmer in Texas, 1947. Founding member, drummer and co-lead vocalist with Eagles. Despite breakups and reunions, he's the only constant member since its 1971 LA formation. He's also released 5 solo studio albums. But we're going to go back to the 1972 eponymous LP and take the single Witchy Woman, top 10 in America, Canada and top 30 in the Netherlands that year.

Not the version you'd usually hear on the radio. Well, not in this country, anyway. Remembering Bobby Sherman, born Santa Monica, California, 1945, on the 22nd of July. He died just last year. A singer, actor, and occasional songwriter who became a popular American teen idol in the late 60s with a few successful Billboard singles. He had the US hit with Julie, Do You Love Me? But was pipped here by White Plains' top 10 version at the same time. Bobby's version got to number 28 here in November 1970. A Steve Bishop favourite coming up here in just a moment, as we remember Rick Davis, who was born in Swindon, 22nd of July 1944, and he died just last September. Founding member of Supertramp, and like Don Henley earlier, another only constant member through the group's entire history. He's composed many of their songs with bandmate Roger Hodgson, but his finest vocal contribution has to be this track from the Breakfast in America LP, here in its entirety, and to heck with the overrunning, Goodbye Stranger, number 57, really? In November 1979.

Sir David of Essex. Well, actually, not really. Plaistow in East London he was born. David Cook on the 23rd of July 1947, an actor of stage, screen and TV. As a singer, he's had 19 top 40 singles, two of them getting to number one. He's touring across the UK in a packed out September schedule. Written by Jeff Wayne, Stardust was the theme to Essex's film of the same name. It was a sequel to That'll Be the Day, and the single got to number seven in January 1975. Madeline Bell, she was also born 23rd of July in Newark, New Jersey, 1942. A very popular soul singer of the late 60s and 70s who was providing backing vocals for the Dave Clark Five, Elton John and Cerrone. She has performed in several stage shows and TV ad campaigns with fellow vocalist Roger Cook. They fronted contemporary pop combo Blue Mink, seven top 30 hits during their early 70s chart tenure. And here's a gem. It's the often overlooked Our World. Got to number 17 in October 1970.

Janis Siegel, what a voice. What a bod. Born New York, 1952, on the 23rd of July, a jazz singer on one quarter of vocal group Manhattan Transfer. They amassed 10 Grammys during her ongoing stay, covering songs from the 1930s onwards, embracing many different genres, including disco. The group officially disbanded in 2023 at a farewell concert celebrating 50 years together from their album Extensions. That was the single Twilight Zone, got to number 25 in the UK for 2 weeks in June 1980. Also with birthdays this week, we've got Guns N' Roses guitarist Slash, Tony Joe White, Jim Irvin, singer with Furniture, Vicky Carr, and Heinz Burt, who was born Heinz Schwarz in Detmold, Germany, I hope, on the 24th of July, 1942, died back in 2000. A member of 60s group The Tornadoes, he was bass guitarist on many of Joe Meek's other productions as well. Meek then launched Heinz as a solo artist. He had 4 top 40 hits, most notably his Eddie Cochran tribute, Just Like Eddie. But this one, this should have been massive, this hit. Great record. Questions I Can't Answer. This only got to number 39 in October 1964. A great record. And a great Steve Bishop oldie on the way.

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3: Hi, I'm Mel Williams. I'd like to invite you to join me here on Radio Faversham each Tuesday from 1pm to 3pm when I present the Five of a Kind show. A selection of five songs with a common theme. I really think you'll enjoy it. See you there.

Tommy Zhang? No way, that can't be his real name. It is a fella who was actually born Thomas Allen Zhang, a singer born in Kansas City in 1930 and raised on a farm near Independence, Missouri. He joined the US Air Force in 1951, where he became lead singer of the Airmen of Note, the premier big band of the time. On leaving the Air Force, he moved to Miami, where he was to perform for decades. Hickory Records signed him in 1959, and he had North American hits with Break the Chain and I Can't Stop Loving You. His only hit to cross the Atlantic was Hey Good Looking. Not that he could have retired on it, only got to number 45 here in February 1961. He relocated back to Kansas City early 80s, where he continued to perform, and he died in September 2005, aged 74. The Steve Bishop Oldie came from the one and only Tommy Zhang and Hey Good Looking.

Green River, be all that algae and pollution, wasn't it? Creedence Clearwater Revival. And Neil Diamond before that. 90s time now. And I reckon that this is something that you would never have heard before. I'm going to take you right out of your comfort zone, but stick with it. It's another one that I think you're really going to like. This is a great track.

I said you'd like it, didn't I? And I didn't lie. That's Paradise Lost, a gothic metal band from Halifax, West Yorkshire. Formed in 1988, the five lads, fronted by singer Nick Holmes, are considered to be among the pioneers of the death doom genre. They've put out 17 studio albums since then, Ascension being the most recent. It came out last year, in fact. Their sixth album, One Second, had a more electronic direction and has been their best-selling album so far. Say Just Words was the second of three singles they released from it, and the most popular as well. Got to number 53 here in June 1997. But in Finland, whoa, number eight over there, they couldn't get enough of it. I think the world is ready for a Paradise Lost revival, and I've done my bit. There you go, that's this week's Nice from the 90s, Paradise Lost and Say Just Words. Enough of that. Right, get those joysticks out. It's Fairfield Parlour time.

couple of really jolly records there. Fairfield Parlour with Bordeaux Rosé from the early 70s. And then Dan Hartman with a record that had a fair bit of airplay, certainly in the London area back in the mid-80s. But nobody went out and bought it except me. Second Nature. If you want to get in touch with me, it's oldrecordclub@hotmail.co.uk is the email. And if you still do Facebook, just look me up on Facebook. It's Steve Bishop at Old Record Club. Be nice to hear from you. Anything you'd like to hear in the coming weeks, anything from that sort of like late 50s to early 90s period, and I'll do my best to stick it on in future programs for you. Going to finish with this, a song that always makes me weep buckets because it's just such a fabulous piece of music. Annie Haslam from her Annie in Wonderland album she released in 1977. She's going home, and so am I. Thanks for your company. I'll see you same time, same place next week. Brace yourself. This is a weepy, as well as one of those goosebumpy records.

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2: Sunday the 2nd of August, Faversham Safari, 9am to 6pm, throughout Faversham, and it's a tabletop and garage sales outside hundreds of properties around Faversham. 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Also on the 1st of August, Fantasy Ball 2026. 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
1: 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Also, if you spend £5, get one paw print. 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